0: 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Oh. You ready?
1: Yeah, I'm ready now.
0: You are Tony.
1: Yeah, I am Tony.
0: And I'm Sharon Like. We broadcast No More Heroes every Friday, 3 to 6 p.m. Pacific California time here on KXLU 88.9 FM Los Angeles and on KXLU.com worldwide. I really didn't pull that off. I got distracted. Okay, see what...
1: You started reading what I was typing.
0: I don't know what I was doing. I don't know what I was doing. But you know what Tony was actually doing and why I got on mic and I was vamping is because he was plugging it into the Spinatron, which is a good... Like, one of the records didn't
1: tool.
0: Go through, because a lot of the time it catches what's playing, but sometimes there'll be a vinyl record or something that it's not going to pick up on. And so we want to put those in the Spinatron to make sure that it's in the full playlist for you to look at later on Spinatron.com. Isn't that right, Tony?
1: Oh, yeah.
0: You want to say anything else about the playlist, finding the playlist?
1: Oh, I sure will. So you just heard Hurt Hawks doing Glue Factory. Before that, you heard The Kids doing This Is Rock and Roll. Before that was Pure Hell doing No Rules. I gotta pick up that record sometime. Noise Addiction.
0: When is it from?
1: It's like mid-70s.
0: Oh, wow.
1: Yeah, like one of the first black punk bands.
0: That's really cool.
1: I think they're slightly after Death, but like not by much, maybe a year.
0: Got you. Which city, you know?
1: New York. They were like a CBGB's band.
0: For sure.
1: Yeah. Before Pure Hell, you heard Prima Donna doing Stray Doll. Before Prima Donna, you heard The Brat with Swift Moves.
0: Righto.
1: Mm-hmm.
0: Do you have a show calendar prime?
1: I sure do. Thank you.
0: Just in case. Just wanted to check on that. What's happening in the next calendar week?
1: Oh, yeah.
0: Out in the world of events. And if you do have an event or a show that you want us to announce on air, it doesn't even have to be your band or your event. It's just something that you want the people to know about that you feel like could use a little bit of radio announcement. You can always message Tony at nomoreheroes_Tony on Instagram or me at Sharon Like on
1: I actually
0: Instagram.
1: Did have two people message me today.
0: I had one.
1: Cool. Do you want to go first?
0: Yeah, it's actually tonight. We have Joy Division.
1: Oh, I got the same one.
0: Live tribute by Joy Revision.
1: Yes.
0: And
1: looks like it's at the Mix.
0: At the Mix in Pasadena. That's tonight. So live tribute by Joy Revision. Eyeliner Bauhaus. Is that a Bauhaus cover set or what is that? There's a little thing blocking it a bit.
1: I think so, yeah.
0: Check that out. The Mix Pasadena tonight for the full info. Definitely Joy Division tribute by Joy Revision. So thank you for sending that in.
1: Also Chris. Tonight at HM157 is Party to Save HM157.
0: I was going
1: to
0: ask, are they hanging in there? But
1: think they're hanging in by a thread.
0: They might need a bit of help.
1: They may need help.
0: It's not the first time that their HM157 has needed saving. It's a venue. It's a house.
1: Yes.
0: It's a historical monument, which is the HM part of it. And it's also a venue, and
1: yes.
0: People live there. It's like, you know.
1: Yeah.
0: It's so... Look into that potentially. It's an institution.
1: Yeah, very
0: in
1: much
0: Los
1: so.
0: Angeles. It's an important.
1: Thankfully,
0: place.
1: Being a historical monument means it won't get knocked down ever.
0: It won't get knocked down.
1: But the people running it as a venue could still get evicted.
0: Right.
1: And I think that's the issue is
0: for
1: that
0: sure.
1: It could just end up going into private hands or going and becoming something else entirely.
0: So it won't be the venue that we have known it to be.
1: For like 10, 20 years, something like that.
0: Mm-hmm.
1: 20,
0: long
1: 30
0: time,
1: maybe.
0: Long time.
1: Featuring bands Tingles, Disparition, and Boustrophedon, as well
0: Boustrophedon.
1: As... Boustrophedon.
0: I think, yeah.
1: Maybe that's it. Boustrophedon. Probably right. With a DJ set from Richard E., Richard E.
0: Oh, yeah.
1: We played his stuff quite a few times. Rad. Yeah, that's tonight.
0: Booster Feeding. I played with them once at Slipper Clutch, I believe. They're yeah, cool. Good industrial music.
1: Nice.
0: I think they're originally from Rochester, New York.
1: No way.
0: Yeah.
1: Cool.
0: If you like Cabaret Voltaire kind of sounds.
1: There you go.
0: Yeah.
1: That's the party for to save HM157 tonight. Also tonight at Hollywood Palladium, Charlatans UK with the Dandy Warhols and Mercury Rev are playing.
0: Charlatans a safe bet always.
1: Also tonight at Nonplus Ultra, the Lightman Sisters, Gabby Jr., West Coast Medieval Ambient, and Bill Lennox are playing. Tonight at Oblivion, Odor Eater, Sallow, Corpse Gas, and La Pregunta? With a question mark.
0: Mm-hmm, mm-hmm.
1: Are playing tonight at Oblivion. Tonight at Permanent Records, the first night of Caterwaul West is happening. We have Cosmic Kitten, Astral Jets, Hillbilly Devil Speak, Jump Started Plowhards, Action Friend, and RC Flying Field. Also tonight at the Sardine, The Intelligence, Eyes and Flies, Feral Means, and Coleco Club. All good bands. Also tonight at The Smell, we have Moon Bandits, Asunder Sweet, and The Limes. Tomorrow at the El Rey, we have Knights or Ebb, right?
0: I guess that's how they said it.
1: Knights or Ebb, and Lead into Gold.
0: I always thought it was Knights or Ebb, but me too. A fake German name that they decided was Knights or Ebb when they formed the band in England.
1: I mean, whatever.
0: Yeah, no, if it were German, it would be EI for the I sound. But we don't need to get into it. We just did. But
1: yeah. Ich habe viel durchgestudiert auf der Uni.
0: Yeah, you
1: although
0: know
1: I
0: better,
1: got my
0: you
1: grammar
0: know, you know
1: wrong
0: better than me, John. You know better than me. You know better than me for sure.
1: Yeah, I think I got my grammar wrong on that sentence.
0: That's
1: but
0: okay.
1: Still.
0: I think it's been, people forgive you.
1: It's been years since I've had to really use it. Before that, or also tomorrow night at the Garden Amphitheater, we have the Aquadolls, Kim Theory, and the Anti-Groupies. Tomorrow at the Lodge Room, we have Get Better Records presenting Ladder, L-A-T-T-E-R, Arot doing a DJ set, I Speak Machine, Alien Boy, Donzi, Index, and Bory, B-O-R-Y. Tomorrow at Milky's, we have Your Arms Are My Cocoon, Arranged in April, Flying Fish, and Imagine We Had Antlers. Those are some, like, super 2004 Warped Tour style names. let's see. Saturday, tomorrow at Nonplus Ultra, we have Dave Heatwave, Plasmic, and Horseplay with, it's spelled all caps, but with no vowels. So I'm assuming it's Horseplay. So HRSPLY. Saturday at Oblivion, we have Marbled Eye and the ACA. Saturday at Permanent Records Roadhouse, we have the second night of Caterwaul West. We have Elephant Rifle, Gaytheist, Mike Watt and the Second Men, Conan Neutron and the Secret Friends, Mod Pods, and Leopold.
0: Where was that one?
1: Permanent Records.
0: Got you.
1: Tomorrow at Terragram Ballroom, we have Ringo Death Star, Launder, Smush, and Misfire SD for doing the Sway Festival. Tomorrow at the Belasco, starting off Summer Mass in the afternoon, we have Roving, Pop Free, Street Play, MICA, or MICA, all caps, Fira, Easy, in reading it in reverse order. Never Easy, Brayton, Sludge Mother, The Paranoids, Beach Bums, Wax with two A's, Modern Color, and Waves with two V's.
0: I remember that, Waves.
1: Yeah.
0: Wavis.
1: I feel like there was some news about them having to part with someone. I don't know.
0: Oh.
1: I saw something, but I didn't read it. I don't know.
0: I just remember wanting to say Wavis.
1: Yeah. Saturday at the Smell, I see the Outside Agitators, Terminus, and Gamma. Sunday at Alex's Bar, the Templars, Reducers, SF means San Francisco, Bomber, and Handpay are playing. Sunday at Alex's Bar. Sunday at Milky's, we have Your Arms Are My Cocoon, Arranged in April, Flying Fish, and Imagine We Had Antlers. That's either two of the same show that night, or one of them is wrong.
0: Okay.
1: So it's Sunday or Saturday is that show at Milky's. Or both. I don't know. Sunday at Moroccan Lounge, we have The Vigodas featuring Conan O'Brien and Nicole Lawrence.
0: Okay.
1: Sunday at Oblivion, Screams of Sirens and Lucretia are playing. Sirens is spelled with a Y. Sunday at Zebulon, we have Frankie Rose and Begging Dog. Monday at the Observatory in the Constellation Room, we had I Hate God, spelled E-Y-E, with A-C-X-D-C and Lewisidal. Tuesday at the Belasco, we have Dead Kennedys with Flipper and the Zeros.
0: Wait, where is that?
1: The Belasco.
0: Belasco.
1: Tuesday.
0: Wow.
1: Tuesday at the Greek Theater, we have Liz Phair, Sleater Kinney, and Soccer Mommy doing a solo show. Just Soccer Mommy is solo. Everybody else is full band, I think.
0: Full band, Liz Phair and Sleater Kinney.
1: 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Thursday at the Observatory, The Frights and Archer O are playing. 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And that is all I have on my list.
0: Wonderful.
1: Of course, I was pulling that from ohmyrockness.net, their Los Angeles page, losangeles.ohmyrockness.net. You can also go to restlessnights.com. N-I-T-E-S is how that's spelled.
0: That's right.
1: And where can they find their late night party people shows?
0: On Resident Advisor.
1: All right. And of course, as always, follow the bands, follow solo artists, follow the
0: DJs,
1: follow the promoters,
0: venues,
1: follow the venues that you like, and they will tell you what they are doing before I ever hear about it. And on that note, what do you want to hear?
0: What are we going to listen to right now? Oh, this another Swedish band called The Teddy Bears featuring Iggy Pop, Punk Rocker.
1: Tight. Let's do it.
0: Yeah, Punk Rocker.
1: Boom.

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1: Mm-hmm.
0: Let me tell you what you just heard. That last one was Talk Talk versus Sophie O with Gene. Before that one, you heard Fad Gadget with Love Parasite. Before Fad Gadget, Manicured Noise with Mystery Sound. Before Manicured Noise, Happy Mondays with Monkey in the Family. And opening up that last block was Teddy Bears featuring Iggy Pop.
1: Nice.
0: Punk rocker. A cover of Caesar's Palace, a different Swedish band. I was going to play the Caesar's Palace version. It's longer.
1: Yeah.
0: It's not. I don't like it as much.
1: Yeah, well.
0: Just to be honest.
1: Sometimes you don't like the. Sometimes you like the cover more.
0: Sometimes you just like the cover more. It is what it is.
1: Yeah.
0: But I'm glad they made it. That band, though, Caesar's Palace, they did, I think, make this. I think they turned into just Caesar's, and then they did the song Jerk It Out that was on the iPod commercial. You remember back in the
1: day?
0: So they got their hit eventually.
1: Hey, hell yeah.
0: Yeah.
1: So I got news that I just opened up to see.
0: What's that?
1: Apparently posted as of 3 hours ago. So I just missed it. But while I was doing the show calendar. Pennyback, the booker for Summer Mass, that was that show with like Waves, Beach Bums, Street Play.
0: Wavis.
1: Like all those like... There was a lot of bands on that bill. I'll just go back to it.
0: Right. Hope everybody's safe and healthy.
1: Yeah, let me just... I'll just read it.
0: Sure. Is this a cancellation?
1: It is a cancellation.
0: It is a cancellation. Okay.
1: So, Waves, Modern Color, Wax, Beach Bums, The Paranoid, Sludge Mother, Brayton, Never Easy, Farrah, Micah, Street Play, Pop Free, and Roving. That was Summer Mass. That was today at the Belasco. That is canceled.
0: Okay.
1: As of 3 hours ago, which makes sense. It was supposed to start 2.5 almost 3 hours ago.
0: What happened? Do we know?
1: No.
0: Okay.
1: Promoters just say it's canceled. It's all the tickets will be refunded and they will see you again in the future. It's just not happening.
0: Okie date. Well, now you know.
1: But anyway,
0: don't start driving to that one.
1: Yeah. We're going to play some music. We got a little bit of time. I'm definitely going to do some Drated and some Minutemen on this set. We'll see if I get to Liquid and Can.
0: Ooh, wow.
1: So we'll find out.
0: Okay.
1: But yeah, here we go. Only on KXLU. Oh, of course, as always, the little housekeeping. I will be posting the set list. I will be posting last week's and this week's set list this weekend on @NoMoreHeroes_Tony, both Threads and Instagram. And on Instagram, I'll be collabing with Sharon on...
0: @SharonLike.
1: Yeah. Otherwise, it's on the Spinatron page on KXLU.com. Anyway, it's been real, y'all. Here is some Drayton.
0: Fun for me as well.
1: Yeah.

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1: We just heard a band called Contra Attack. It's one word. KONTRAATTAQUE. This song is called Las Líneas de Ensamblaje, the assembly lines. Let's assume that song's about working at a factory. Have you ever worked at a factory? I have. Terrible, terrible work. Before that was the D Sticker Ensemble doing the demo list and theme song, which marks the beginning of the Demo Listen radio show. And before that was Hello from Reno, the Demo Listen art jingle, which acts as a placeholder for Maki to switch over to. Thanks, Maki. Everybody say thanks, Maki. Thanks, Maki. You can talk.
2: Thanks, Maki.
1: Thanks, Maki. Thanks, Maki. Without you, I'm nothing. Without me, you are nothing. That's not true at all. It's the Demo Listen radio show. My name is Fred Kiko. Let's listen to some demos. That's why it's called Demo Listen. Up next, the band is called The Kleptones. The name is a reference to Kleptomaniac because the entire song is stolen. It's what we call a mashup. Somebody took a bunch of songs that you know and made their own song out of it. The song is called The INS Took My Baby Away. The Kleptones, where else but KXLU?

We just heard a band called Santoros. The song is called Evil Woman, Don't Break My Heart. The only way you can stop a woman from not breaking your heart is not getting involved. Trust me. Before that was Lance Romance. Did a song called Garbage Pail Kid. At my last job, my coworker gave me a calendar of Garbage Pail Kids because she knew how much I loved them. And then I had 365 Garbage Pail Kids. I posted them all over our office. It was awesome. She thought they were so gross, because they are. Starting off the set, the Kleptones. It's Kleptones with a K. The INS Took My Baby Away. A stolen song. They stole that whole song. The whole song. They made nothing original. They just took bits and pieces of different songs and made a new song. The Kleptones. It's the Demolition Radio Show here on the KXLU radio station. Let's do some shout-outs. Shout-out to Steven LaMesa. Normally, he's Steve from Tucson, but he's in La Mesa for a family reunion. What's up, Steve? Shout out to Sam and Shelly and Boxy in Franklin Village. And shout out to David and Gina in Port Hueneme. If you want a shout out on the radio, just send me an email, demolisten@yahoo.com. demolisten@yahoo.com. Tell me who you are, who you're with, and where you are. If you do these things, I'll give you a shout out on the radio, and you'll feel pretty good about yourself. But it won't last very long. All right, what's next? Oh yeah, this is the wrong one. Where'd it go? I'm so discombobulated. The band is called Tongue. The song is called Do You Me. And it's from a compilation called Demo Listen Volume 2 on No Life Records. Good luck finding this one. They're out there somewhere. The band is called Tongue. Where else but KXLU?

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1: We just heard a band called Duel. The song is called When the Pigs Are Fed. You know, you can feed a dead person to a pig. He'll eat the whole thing. The whole thing. These are the things that you don't really need to know. Before Duel was a band called Radar Brothers. Their song is called A Dog Named Ohio. Who names your dog Ohio? If you're going to name your dog after a state, you should call your dog California. Starting off the set, Tongue. The band is called Tongue. The song is called Do You Me. From a compilation that this radio show put out called Demo Listen Volume 2. Good luck finding that one. It's out there somewhere. It's the Demo Listen radio show. My name is Fred Kiko. Let's do some shout-outs. Shout-out to Doug and Cynthia in Ventura. And shout-out to Kevin and Heather and Rupert and Paul and Vinny in Lima, Ohio. That's the first of two Ruperts. How does that happen? The first of two Ruperts. How many Ruperts are there? Shout-out to Tebow and David in Montreal.

you shout out on the radio, and you'll feel pretty good for a minute or two. It's the best I can do. What's next? Oh, yeah. For my compilation called The Patio Collection, this band is called Dura Delinquent. The song is called You Turn Me On. You Turn Me On. The band is called Dura Delinquent. Where else but KXLU?

We just heard a band called the Starlight Desperation. The song is called I Lost My Bees. Why do you own bees? Can you really even own an insect? Maybe the bees own you. How can you tell the difference? I don't know. Before the Starlight Desperation was a band called CARP. Now, it is an acronym, K-A-R-P. It stands for Kill All Redneck Pricks. The song is called Handsome Traveler. There's a very good documentary called Kill All Redneck Pricks. And it's about CARP. It's a very good movie. Before CARP was a band called Dura Delinquent. Their song is called You Turn Me On. Man, halfway through that song, I think they turned me on. Were they fighting or were they, you know, I don't know. I don't know. We should do some shout-outs. Shout out to Wendy and Martin in Silver Lake. And shout out to Leandro and Darwin in Lincoln Heights. Thank you for your kind words, Leandro, but think about it like this. If I was on every single day, you, after 1 week, you would start to take me for granted. And if I was on the radio every single day, I would start to take you for granted. And nobody wants to be taken for granted. It's a terrible way to live. So I'll just stay one night a week. That's the way it is. That's the way it's going to be. There's nothing we can do to change it. Accept life as it comes to you. Okay, what should we do next? Oh, yeah. This band is called Snags. The song is called The One That I Want. Snags, where else but KXLU?

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1: We just heard a band called Dustin and the Explosions. This band suffers from a disease where every time they come out with a new recording, they change the name of the band. This is a terrible idea if you are an independent rock musician. Pick a name, keep it, live with it till you die. That's the way it goes. Before Dustin and the song is called Frankenstein Heart. Before Dustin and the Explosions was a band from Sao Paulo, Brazil, called Estranhos Romanticos, the Romantic Strangers. The song is called Fim do Mundo, the End of the World. My Portuguese is getting pretty good because of this band. It's not at all. Starting off the set, Snags. Snags. The song is called The One That I Want. Now, I don't know if that's the name of the song. That's just the name I gave it because they gave me no names. When you send a demo in, you should send in the names of the songs. Especially to the radio. Shout out to Lee and Paul and Lulubell. And Duke and Connie in Palm Desert. And shout out to John and Emily and Canela in Pasadena. And shout out to Sahar and Hans in Studio City. If you want to get a shout out on the radio, just send me an email. demolisten@yahoo.com. demolisten@yahoo.com. Tell me who you are, who you're with, and where you are. Do not say you're in Los Angeles. Do not say you're on the freeway. Tell me which neighborhood are you in. If you do these things, I'll give you a shout out on the radio, and you'll feel pretty good about yourself, but not for very long. Oh my gosh, it's 7 o'clock. That means it's time for the takeover. What is the takeover? Well, me, myself, Fred Kiko, I have been producing and hosting this radio show called Demo Listen for over 30 years. That's a long time. And for over 30 years, every single day of my life, I will listen to a song and think to myself, it sure would be fun to play this song on the radio. Too bad you can't because your radio show is about demos. So I decided to take over my own radio show and do what I want, which is play old records and old songs. What are you going to do about it? It's my show, eh? So that's what we're going to do. We're going to play some old records and some old songs. So up first, the band is called Steppenwolf. And Steppenwolf is a band that has two huge hit songs. But if you dive a little bit deeper, they have even better songs. This song is called Suki Suki. I'm not quite sure what the song is about, but I have some guesses. Steppenwolf, where else but KXLU?

got a Lincoln motor and it's really souped up. 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Got overdrive, just won't stall. With a 4-barrel carb and a dual exhaust, with 4 living gears you can really get lost. 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We was driving up Grapevine Hill, passing cars like they was standing still. Suddenly, in a wink of an eye, a Cadillac sedan passed us by and said, boys, it's a mark for me. By then, the taillight was all you could see. Now, the fellas ribbed me for being behind, so I thought I'd make the Lincoln unwind. Took my foot off the gas, and man alive, I shoved it on down into overdrive. Wound it up to 110, my speedometer said that I hit top end. My foot was glued like lead to the floor. That's all there is, and there ain't no more. Now the boys all thought, lost my sense, and telephone poles looked like a picket fence. They said, slow down, I see spots, the lines on the road just look like dots. Took a corner, sideswiped a truck, crossed my fingers just for luck. My fenders was clicking the guardrail post, the guy beside me was white as a ghost.

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0: 2-week holiday. 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Dad, I gotta go. 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Calling wall to wall on my CB, break 19 for your Tennessee flea. Well, it took me an hour to catch up for sure, but then I heard the right 10-4. I was back with my pack and running fine when I heard that weak-bladed boy of mine. Dad, I gotta go. Dad, I gotta go. 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When we get to the home 20, we're gonna have his kidneys checked. That comes from your side of the family. No, hush now. Your mother's the same way. Come on, son. No, you can't have no battery-operated firecrackers. Break 19 for your Tennessee flea. How about your shotgun? You reading me? You got the mean machine back on the road. I wish this four-wheeler had a built-in commode. No comeback, they was gone for sure. But I found me another front and back door. About the time we got the hammer down, my boy leaned over with a terrible frown. Dad, I gotta go. Dad, I gotta go. There goes another convoy while I take my boy to the nearest Texaco. Now, Velma Jean, this is downright silly. If I lose this pack to run with, we ain't never gonna get to Illinois. Come on, son. No, you can't have no genuine shrunk coconut, you bangy head. Break 19 for your beaver teaser. Come on back if you're up there, please, sir. Will he come back? Faint with noise, I put the hammer down to get with them boys. I'm so busy waiting for another breaker. I flew right past the picture taker. He said, pull it over, boy, nice and slow. I said, fair, I'll meet you at the next Texaco, 'cause I gotta go. I gotta go. I got the cramp, sir. Go my green stains. Oh, mercy day and woe. Back on the road after posting bail, doing double nickels on the Illinois trail. Turn off the CB and on the stereo. Now that I'm taking it nice and slow, nobody wants to go.
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2: We just heard a band called Cletus and the Citizens Band. Get it? Citizens Band stands for CB. Song is called Dad, I Gotta Go. Before that was Commander Cody and his Lost Planet Airmen. Did a song called Hot Rod Lincoln. Starting off the set, Steppenwolf did a song called Suki Suki. It's The Takeover. My name's Fred Kiko. Shout out to Ben in Westchester. Here's the thing, Ben. I'm not in Westchester. The radio station is in Westchester, but I am doing what we call remote broadcasting. I am broadcasting to you live from high atop the San Bernardino Mountains. It's pretty cool. It's cool that I'm up here, and it's pretty cool up here. It's like 60 degrees. That's pretty cool. Literally pretty cool. Shout out to Yumi and Chris and Neckbeard and Tomato. I'm going to assume you're in Reseda. Shout out to Chris and Tanya in Bay Park, San Diego. If you want to get a shout out on radio, just send me an email, demolisten@yahoo.com. demolisten@yahoo.com. Tell me who you are, who you're with, and where you are. I'll give you a shout out on radio, and you'll feel pretty good for a little bit. All right, what's next? You're making a mess, Rocky. Hey, shout out to Rocky and Big Bear. He's standing right there. Up next, his name is Barry Luis Polizar. The song is called All I Want Is You. From the movie called Juno. Barry Luis Polizar, where else but KXLU?
3: All I'd want is you to be my sweet honeybee. And if I was a tree growing tall and green, all I'd want is you to shade me.

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1: We just heard a band called The Standells. Their song is called Try It. Before that was Johnny Cash. Song's called Austin Prison from his record called Everybody Loves the Nut. Everybody loves the nut. I don't like crazy people. This is why I don't like myself. Starting off the set, Barry Luis Polizar did a song called All I Want Is You from the movie called Juno. No shout-outs. If you want a shout-out, send me an email, demolisten@yahoo. Otherwise, shut the hell up. All right, what are we going to do next? Oh, yeah. Every punk I ever met in my entire life loves the Carpenters. How is that possible? I don't know. I don't understand it. I love the Carpenters, and I'm a punk. I don't know why I love the Carpenters. This is the Carpenters. Song's called Another Song, Where Else But KXLU.

I speak tonight for the dignity of man and the destiny of the man.

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1: We just heard a band called The Electric Flag, featuring Buddy Miles on drums. Buddy Miles ended up playing with Jimi Hendrix, and that song was a song

sabotage is starting off the set, the Carpenters doing a song called Another Song. Yeah, really good, I know. Shocking, right? No, it's not shocking. It's Karen Carpenter. All right, my name's Fred Kiko. You might remember me from such radio shows as Demo Listen, but I've taken over my own show to do what I want, which is play old records and old songs. What's next? What is next? Read the paper, you dummy. Up next, his name is Roy Head. The song is called Treat Her Right. Where else but KXLU?

0: What do I look, Italian? Oh, man, please take a breath.
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1: We just heard a band called, let me butcher some Spanish here, Secta Suicida Siglo XX, 20th Century Suicide Cult is the name of the band. The song's called Virginidad Sacudidada, Shaken Virginity, from a compilation called A Reference of Female Fronted Punk Rock. Oh boy, oh boy. Before that was Tater Tots. I'm going to read to you what this record is. I got this record because somebody a long time ago at the radio station decided to get rid of a bunch of records. Why would you get rid of a bunch of records from a radio station? Makes no sense to me. So I took it. The band's called Tater Tots, Alien Slee Stacks from Brazil, Unfinished Music Volume 3. Tater Tots. 38 minutes of psychedelic insanity, starring Jeff McDonald, Pat Fear, Steve McDonald, Pat Ruthenschmier, Trace Element, Ricky Starr, and Danny Bonaducci. Danny Bonaducci. And featuring members of Frightwig, Celebrity Skin, Salvation Army, Chemical People, The Lost, Amazon Race, The Germs, 45 Grave, Adolescence, Mad Monster Party, and many more. This record is so cool. The song is called Bartos Boogie. And this record is produced by Bill Bartel. There's a really good documentary that just came out on Bill Bartel. And Red Cross is another great documentary that is out right now. Anyways, Tater Tots. Also, Tater Tots are delicious. My preferred form of potato is the Tater Tots. Anyways, Roy Heads start off the set with Treat Her Right. The show is just about over. We got 10 more minutes. I'm going to say that I have time for two more songs. Let's see how it goes. Oh, shout out to Linda Linus and Ian in Mod City. Mod City, I want to go there right now. I'm assuming he means Mid-City. But Mod City sounds so much better. Mods versus Rockers. Mod City. I want to live there. Anyways, what's next? Oh, yeah. This is the Fifth Dimension doing the Neil Sedaka song called Puppet Man. Where else but KXLU?

0: Young man, your transfer's expired. Would you please pay full fare?
1: I just got this transfer.
2: Hey, can you open up the back
0: Either
2: door?
0: Either pay your 65 cents or you'll have to leave the bus.
1: You gotta be kidding me. I just got it.
2: Will you please open up?

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1: This is her third shot, but possibly her last chance to escape addiction.
0: Then what?
1: Need for drugs becomes need for money. No method is too degrading.
2: No method is too degrading. Oh, I bet you I could think of some degrading things. The Violent Femmes, they're doing a song called Waiting for the Bus. And the Fifth Dimension doing the Neil Sedaka song called Mr. Puppet Man. Pull My String. All right, the show's over. Shout out to Rick and West Adams. And shout out to Duke. Where are you, Duke? In Colorado Springs. That's it. The show's over. Herb Albert's next. Uncle Tim's up. Coming up next with the Bomb Shelter. Don't go anywhere. Don't touch your radio. Don't leave the room. Turn it up. Uncle Tim and the Bomb Shelter in 3 minutes.
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You are so wonderful for me, baby. And I love you so much. And you know, darling, that I want you to be good for me, baby. Because you know I don't.

Hank Crawford, heard on the Bomb Shelter, getting his band together with a tune entitled The Backslider. We also had in our opening set Santander Flores singing about La Capital Cebuista, Kid Gungo, I think is actually how that one was pronounced. He did Hold the Pussycat. If you thought that was about something else, well, there's an old Lenny Bruce routine about verbs and prepositions that I could refer you to, but that would take too much time. So we'll just keep on back announcing, shall we? No, No, Napoleon, not to be confused with No, No, Nanette, was sung by Randy Sparks, and the Rayons did Baby Be Good. Near the top of the hour, we did have a birthday salute for two gentlemen who were... no longer with us, but who were born 80 years ago today. And in addition to sharing the same birthday, they shared the same band on a couple of occasions, most famously the Quicksilver Messenger Service. I am speaking, of course, of Gary Duncan and Greg Elmore, and they were also prior to the QMS in the great 60s garage rock band, The Brogues. And we heard The Brogues singing, I Ain't No Miracle Worker, here on the Bomb Shelter. Gary Duncan died in 2019, and Greg Elmore actually died earlier this year in March. And speaking of other fellas who were born on the exact same day, highly doubt they'd be listening, but you never know within the degrees of separation of my world. Happy 87th birthday to Gary and Gene Adams, dear friends of my family and my parents. And if you follow collegiate sports out in the IE, Gene Adams was the athletic director at UC Riverside for many, many years. And if you follow college baseball at all, you might recall Gary Adams' very lengthy, decades-long tenure at UCLA. And if you're a Dodger fan, you may now be able to answer the trivia question, because Dave Roberts did switch high schools after his freshman year. And I do believe, given his journeyman pro career, that Gary Adams is the coach who coached Dave Roberts for the single longest period of time. If I am wrong, I am wrong. Call up and correct me, 310-338-KXLU. You can also use that as the request line. You can hit me up at McDermott889@yahoo.com if you prefer email. And if you're on Blue Sky, I can be found at thebombshelter.bsky.social. I did neglect to mention that the very first song that you heard is the same song that you hear every Friday night at 8 o'clock on the dot right here on KXLU. That being the Mummies doing the introduction to the Bomb Shelter. Now the Bomb Shelter is one third over, so I might as well quit talking and play more records. Up next, we have Billy Watkins singing about George Gervin, or not.

If you're going to refuse to get over something and just pack a massive grudge, do it with style, as the Five Keys did right there here on the Bomb Shelter, singing I Burned Your Letter, and then in a set that, yeah, I'll admit it had a couple of songs that I played like either 10,000 times or more realistically in the past 38 years, probably 20, which ain't that bad of a batting average over the decades, but it's been a long week and I want my comfort food. And sometimes my comfort food comes in the form of my fave reggae version of the Little Willie John classic Fever, that of course being sung by Junior Biles. Candy Stat

was also heard in there doing Elvis Presley's In the Ghetto. My wife would like to inform you all that even if you want, and I will make this bold claim, Candy Staton not only did In the Ghetto better than Elvis, she did Stand By Your Man better than Tammy Wynette. And you don't necessarily need to have to agree with me, but we're all going to agree on this. The best version of In the Ghetto was done by Elvis, and that, of course, was in El Barrio. Mongo Santa Maria was also heard in there doing Mongo's Boogaloo, and Sugar Belly brought the reggae groove with Cousin Joe, Part 1. The ever-familiar Amen, Brother was performed by the Winstons, and Billy Watkins began that last set with the Iceman. I'm going to, instead of stuttering too much, do another lengthy set. I am informed. Ooh, wow, yeah, okay. We've got the Mystery Machine queued up. Rigged up, linked up, whatever up you want. It'll begin at 9 o'clock, live and direct from Ned Lerner's House of Wax Wonders. I ain't quite sure if any guests will be joining Ned, but he will inform you of that at the 9 o'clock hour. In the meantime, stay tuned for the remainder of the Bomb Shelter when my short-term memory is shot. And I actually forgot what record I queued up 90 seconds ago. I know what it is now because I turned around to look. It's another cover version. See if you can guess what the Brothers Seven are doing right here on KXLU.

0: It is 9 o'clock on the dot, and you are listening to KXLU Los Angeles. The bomb shelter is over, but not before, I suppose, I do a little bit of back announcing. We ended the show with Los Records singing Vamos a Platicar. The Miniature Men did an instrumental entitled Bull. Yeah, bass. Get it? Might be funnier if it was spelled, because you know it's an instrumental. These Sons of Negus gave you their version of Run, Come, Rally. Leo Wright did The Wiggler, Black Pearl. Sang Forget It, and the Brothers Seven began our final set with their rendition of Santana's Evil Ways. I do thank you all for listening on this fine Friday night, and I shall return next Friday at 8 o'clock on the dot right here on 88.9 FM KXLU. I'd like to thank our chief engineer, Maki Tamura, for making all of this possible, including the remote broadcasting. And without further ado, broadcasting live and direct from his House of Wax Wonders, our dear friend, Ned Lerner, will begin the Mystery Machine circa now. Hi, Ned. You listening? You here? You there? You exist in a spiritual form?
1: Hello, Tim.
2: Hi.
1: I'm here.
2: All right.
1: I exist. I'm ready. Hi, buddy. You guys know Uncle Tim's the bomb. And, I have so much love for the man. So it's solo show tonight, and I'm really excited because I didn't know what I was gonna play today, and then DJ Honeysuckle, DJ Honeysuckle was like, play psych, and. And at first I was like, okay. And now I'm like pumped because we're going to start with a little mellower psych and then we're going to get into a frenzy and freak out. So, yeah, I hope you're all ready for this. I'm ready for this. KXLU Los Angeles, 88.9 FM. You are tuned into Ned's Mystery Machine.

and all the rest. But I really did try to be for you. Everything I did was there. And I really am sorry about that hat. I was searching all night, really.

KXA Los Angeles 88.9 FM. What's up, y'all? You're tuned as Mr. Machine. I'm your host, Ned. Solo show tonight. DJ Honeysuckle said she wanted to hear Psych, so she got Psych. And man, that was a lot of fun. Yeah, thank y'all for tuning in. Hope you enjoyed yourselves. Stella's up next with Stray Pop. And Reverend Dan will be on at 3 with Music for Nimrods. And that's that. I'm going to just play a record. I don't know if Stella's up there. But here we go. This is a good one.

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Stella here live on the campus of Loyola Marymount University. It's full week. Yeah, I guess they're going to start school soon. But I will be here playing music for you till 3 a.m. Pacific Daylight Time, followed by a vintage episode of Music for Nimrods. Not sure. I think it says January 2nd. Is that 2016 or 2018? As I squint at very tiny type on a screen that is 2016. January 2nd, 2016. I don't know what the theme was that Dan had then, but from 3 a.m. until 6 a.m., you will hear it, if he had one, here at 88.9 FM, KXLU and KXLU.com, your Friday night overnight.

color of their skin, and prejudiced cops think that a kill is a win, and there's no one here to hear them scream. Oh, it's so clear. The American dream. The American dream. The American dream!

Gerritsen and Gorodetsky with Weight of the World, and Suburban John before that. Subversive and the Aranka Twins doing Loners, Misfits and Rebels, and Battle Pussy doing Freak Beat Girl. 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

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Move along. It's time to stun the animal. The animals are not cooperating. 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

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Also, The Butcher from Mission Creeps and Ding Dong Devils with Barbecuing with the Beast, and The Circle Jerks' American Heavy Metal Weekend. 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Going on till 3 a.m. Pacific Daylight Time, followed by an episode that Reverend Dan did of Music for Nimrods, January 2nd, 2016. It's your KXLU Friday night overnight. 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

Fright Wig, right there for you tonight on Stray Pop with Crawford Song and Husker Du, Love Is All Around, the Mary Tyler Moore theme, and two songs from the Neverland Ranch Davidians, Knee on My Neck and The Gospel. Getting close to midnight, but I'm here till 3 a.m. here at 88.9 FM, KXLU and KXLU.com. Reverend Dan will not be in live, but via a trip through time, via HAL 88.9000, our automated robot, playing an episode that he did of Music for Nimrods from January 2nd, 2016.

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1: 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Wait, no, don't roll it in.

man's body with Handler. And also, Nothing at All from Savage Republic and The Cramps from Gravis Gravy with Rocket in My Pocket, Ack Ack Ack from The Minutemen to Urinal Songs, I'm a Bug and Black Hole, The Incurables with Someday and Septiembre from Carnage Asada and Star Party at the beginning of the set, way back there with Golden State for you on non-commercial freeform KXLU 88.9 FM, KXLU.com, Stellan Stray Pop till 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I'm live. 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

Big Stick with California Dreamin' and Blondie, Ripper to Shreds. Also, Foxy doing Oh Bondage Up Yours, I Am a Cliche. 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

Who else would be singing about Pedro but Mike Watt? Coincidence is either hit or miss. And Patti Smith with Redondo Beach. And Late Night Hermosa from the Glasgow Tiki Shakers. And Sam Snitchy, he was referencing Long Beach in Beaver Street. And Drool Brothers in there with Snacks and Treats. And Magneto from the Messer Choops. 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Any show you can listen to via the Spinatron playlist for each particular show for up to 2 weeks after air date. So if you see a little speaker icon on that playlist that shows all the various dates of shows, click on that and it'll start playing it for you. And you can even like move your cursor or click on the time, and you could put it to like a different hour of the show and up to 15-minute increments. Handy dandy, the modern way. Hey, it's changed quite a bit since I first started here in 1978. Yes, your punk rock geezer here. Your ears are in my hands till 3 a.m., followed by Reverend Dan and Music for Nimrods, your KXLU Friday Night Overnight.

The Monsters with Acid Dreams and Sonic Nightmares. The Bomboras, Party at Greg's, Sumo Princess in there with Kalima and Kid Congo and the Pink Monkey Birds with Ricky Tiki Taki. 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Program note, this late Sunday, very early Monday, from 2 to 6 a.m. Pacific Daylight Time, HAL 88.9000 will bring you an episode of Stray Pop from December 1st, 2017, when Stacy Russo, author of We Were Going to Change the World, interviews with women from the 1970s and 1980s Southern California punk rock scene, came on to my show and talked about the book and the people she interviewed, and we played music. And that will be re-aired this very early Monday, 2 to 6 a.m. Pacific Daylight Time, here at 88.9 FM, KXLU. 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Anyway, and this upcoming Wednesday, what's the date on that? Don't ask me. I forget the date. September 9th, perhaps. There is going to be a Women in Punk panel at the Goethe Institute's exhibit from Tequila Mockingbird's LA Punk Museum. That's up through October 7th. So usually the gallery's open during the day, like till 5 p.m., but they're going to be open Wednesday night. They're going to open the doors at 6:30, and there will be a panel with moderator Jessica Schwartz from Punkcast. Tequila Mockingbird will be there. Jula Bell from Bobsled. And Mark Spitz Freestyle and Bulimia Banquet. And Pleasant Gaiman from so many bands. Ringling Sisters, Screamin' Sirens, and of course, the fanzine. And I'm trying to remember the name right now. Oh, God, I had her and Teresa on my show. And my punk rock geezer memory is blanking out right now. I'm telling you. But anyway, they're all going to be there talking about women and punk. The panel discussion is at 7:30 and will go on for a while. And then the gallery event will close at 9:30. And this is at the Goethe Institute's. They have a space down at 1901 West 7th Street. It's Suite AB. By MacArthur Park, so not quite downtown. And there's free parking, and it's secure parking for the Metro line. Yes, you can park there and actually go through the back of the parking lot, and you can enter, and you'll see the entrance to the museum from there as opposed to the street. There is a street entrance as well on 7th Street. So the free parking is at 674 South Westlake. That's this Wednesday, September 9th, starting at 6:30. So anyway, all sorts of stuff going on. Oh, and other punk rock things that exhibit at the Skirball. This is the last week, and the last day is Sunday. So the Skirball is open till 5 p.m. Saturday and 5 p.m. Sunday, and then no more. And it's celebrating, oh gosh, don't ask me the name of it. I can't keep clicking through my email. Man, but gosh darn it, what's the name of that exhibit? I just went and saw it yesterday. But anyway, if you want to go see it, there's a whole bunch of stuff up there at the Skirball. So yeah, have a total punk rock week, kids. 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

0: And that's Iggy Pop with Pussy Power. And what do we have before that? The Cramps with She's Got Balls. Scorpion versus Tarantula with Threat of an Angry Girl. L.A. Girl from the Adolescents and Spooky Pie. Girls Will Save the World. Since the Stray Pop rebroadcast this late Sunday, very early Monday from 2 to 6 a.m. Pacific Daylight Time, will be with Stacey Russo, who's, you know what, I'm going to look it up on my phone because the title of her book is lengthy and I don't want to mess it up. She put together an oral history book called We Were Going to Change the World, Interviews with Women from the 1970s and 1980s Southern California Punk Rock Scene. And so she came up to my show back in 2017, and Hal 88.9000 will rebroadcast it, like I said, from 2 to 6 a.m. Pacific Daylight Time. And also, there is going to be that Women in Punk panel over at the Goethe Institute, 1901 West 7th Street, Suite AB, free parking at 674 South Westlake. And if you go to the back of the parking structure, you'll see an entrance which will lead you to the back entrance of the gallery, or you can walk all the way around the corner to 7th Street and enter the gallery from there. But anyway, so this Wednesday, October 7th, the doors are opening at 6:30. You can look at the exhibit that is on display from Tequila Mockingbird's LA Punk Museum. And then the panel discussion will be at 7:30 with moderator Jessica Schwartz of Punkcast and Tequila Mockingbird herself, Jula Bell from Mark Spitz Freestyle and Bob Sled and Bulimia Banquet, and Pleasant Gaiman from Lobotomy Fanzine. Suddenly the punk rock geezer remembers the name of the fanzine. I didn't during the last air break, and suddenly, boop, right into my head. And also, of course, Pleasant has been in a few other bands like the Ringling Sisters and the Screamin' Sirens and stuff. So that is this Wednesday at the Goethe Institute's gallery on 7th Street near MacArthur Park. You want to hear the address again for the free parking. It's actually on Westlake, around the corner from the gallery. It's for the metro station. So it's 674 South Westlake. And this weekend is the last couple of days for the punk exhibit at the Skirball Museum. Of course, Punk Rock Geezer Stella right now cannot remember the name of that one. And I have too many different things open on my phone. Oh my, this email here and this email there, blah, blah, blah. But anyway, if you want to see it, Saturday and Sunday are the last days, and the Skirball is only open until 5 p.m. The exhibit is called Outsiders, Outcasts, Rebels, and Weirdos, Punk Culture, 1976 to 86. And, okay, you want the Skirball address, too? Okay, it is 2701 North Sepulveda Boulevard, all the way over by the 405. Okay, there you have it. So, all sorts of punk rock and women things going on in person, on the air, everywhere. So, let's get back to playing music for you here on Stray Pop at KXLU 88.9 FM and KXLU.com. And why isn't it still playing? Hold on. It is stuck.
1: That's why he can do so many amazing things.
0: So it's unstuck now.
1: Believe almost any darn thing they're told, especially if it sounds like something they already believe.

Mink DeVille with She's So Tough, and Rika with Every Woman, and John Lennon, Woman is the Nigger of the World. The Astral Rabbit, who now lives all the way out in Portugal. An old KXO user asked me to play that in honor of Gloria Steinem, who just died. Boy, what a week it is for women, I'm telling you. We also have Bong Water in there with Power of Pussy. Just reminding you that this late Sunday, early Monday, during the wee hours from 2 to 6 a.m. Pacific Daylight Time here on KXLU, HAL 88.9000, our automation robot will rebroadcast an episode of Stray Pop from December 1st, 2017, when I had Stacy Russo, the author of We Were Going to Change the World, interviews with women from the 1970s and 1980s Southern California punk scene. Yes. Early Monday, 2 to 6 a.m. Pacific Daylight Time. And then there will be a Women in Punk panel discussion over at the punk rock exhibit at the Goethe Institute over on 7th Street. It's their Los Angeles project space, 1901 West 7th Street, Suite AB, Wednesday night. Doors open at 6:30. You can park for free at 674 South Westlake Avenue. Very important. Yes. It's the Metro retail parking structure. And it's around the corner from the gallery space, but you can enter through the back of the garage. You'll see the back entrance, or you can go around the corner to 1901 West 7th Street. So anyway, so the discussion will be at 7:30 p.m., moderated by Jessica Schwartz of Punkcast, Tequila Mockingbird as well, Jula Bell from Bobsled, Mark Spitz Freestyle, and Bulimia Banquet, and Pleasant Gaiman from Lobotomy Fanzine, Ringling Sisters, Screaming Sirens, and all that. And I'll go on till 9:30. And just another reminder, God, it's women, punk rock. It is the last weekend, if you want to go to the Skirball Museum to see their punk rock exhibit. Sunday's the last day. Saturday and Sunday, the museum is open till 5 p.m. over there on Sepulveda. The exhibit is Outsiders, Outcasts, Rebels, and Weirdos, Punk Culture, 1976 to 86. So, there you have it. Anyway, just, my God, it's 1:48 already? Wow. We've been into the countdown to when the bars and liquor stores close at 2. But you got Stella and Stray Pop here at KXLU 88.9 FM and KXLU.com till 3 a.m., followed by a vintage episode of Music for Nimrods that Reverend Dan did on January 2nd, 2016. Stay tuned to see if he had a theme or not that particular night. So in the meantime, let's get back over to playing music.

The Isley Brothers. Who's That Lady? And Tom Jones before that with She's a Lady. Those were real big on the dance floor when Reverend Dan and I used to DJ at Jet Set on Orsini's. Oh, let's see. What else did I play? Oh, right as the bars and liquor stores closed at 2 a.m., Scorpion versus Tarantula with Lady of Leisure and AC/DC, She's Got Balls, and Think Pink from the Fabulous Poodles, as well as Ravens Moreland way back there with Diffuse Girl. From Stella doing Stray Pop here at KXLU 88.9 FM and KXLU.com. Playing all this stuff because Gloria Steinem died. There is a Women in Punk panel over at the Goethe Museum, which is their project space on 7th Street on Wednesday night. Doors open at 6:30 in conjunction with their punk exhibit that Tequila Mockingbird put together. And Tequila Mockingbird will be on the discussion panel, by the way, as well as Jula Bell from Bobsled and Bulimia Banquet and Mark Spitz Freestyle, and Pleasant Gaiman from Screamin' Sirens and the Ringling Sisters and Lobotomy Fanzine from back in the day. And it's moderated by Jessica Schwartz of Punkcast. Anyway, and of course, the Skirball Museum's exhibit, punk rock exhibit, is coming down Monday. So this Sunday is the last day to see it. So the museum's open Friday and Saturday until 5 p.m., as I've mentioned previously, and the exhibit is called Outsiders, Outcasts, Rebels and Weirdos, Punk Rock Culture, 1976 to 86. And then very late Sunday, very early Monday morning from 2 to 6 a.m. Pacific Daylight Time, right here at 88.9 FM and KXLU.com, HAL 88.9000 will rebroadcast an episode of this show from December 1st, 2017, when Stacy Russo came up to Stray Pop, author of the oral history book, We Were Going to Change the World, interviews with women from the 1970s and 1980s Southern California punk rock scene. There you have it. And time is just marching on to 12 a.m. over here at KXLU Los Angeles, Stella and Stray Pop till 3, followed by a vintage episode of Music for Nimrods that Reverend Dan did January 2nd, 2016, as part of your KXLU Friday Night Overnight on this long Labor Day holiday weekend.

Misfits with She and the Head Coatees doing Punk Girl, as well as Ghost Wolves, that's it, with Attitude Problem. And we also had the Undertones with Girls Don't Like It, and Devo with Girl You Want. 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This weekend is the last weekend of the punk exhibit at the Skirball Museum. Museum is only open till 5 o'clock Saturday and Sunday. Sunday's the last day. The exhibit is Outsiders, Outcasts, Rebels, and Weirdos, punk culture from 1976 to 86. And the Skirball is over in West LA, right by the 405 freeway, 2701 North Sepulveda Boulevard. And then later on that night, you don't have to go to work Monday. It's Labor Day. I hope you don't have to go to work. I'm going to have HAL 88.9000, our automation robot, rebroadcast an episode of Stray Pop from December 1st, 2017, with Stacy Russo, author of the book We Were Going to Change the World, interviews with women from the 1970s and 1980s Southern California punk rock scene. And then on Wednesday, September 9th, there will be a Women in Punk panel discussion at the Goethe Museum. Well, it's Goethe Institute's Los Angeles project space over there on 1901 West 7th Street. You can see the exhibit that is up on display. Forget how long the exhibit is up for, but I think through the end of September at least, maybe a little bit into October. If you go at 6:30, you can really take a look at the exhibit from Tequila Mockingbird's Los Angeles Punk Museum. And then the panel discussion will happen at 7:30 with moderator Jessica Schwartz, host of the Punkcast, and Tequila Mockingbird, Pleasant Gaiman of Ringling Sisters, Scream and Sirens, and Lobotomy Fanzine, and Jula Bell from Bulimia Banquet, Bobsled, and Mark Spitz Freestyle will be talking about their history through the punk rock scene and their creative practices. And then it'll go till 9:30. So there you have it. Anyway, oh boy, 2:27. 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

And that is The Sloths with Never Enough Girls. Also Elvis doing Girls, Girls, Girls. And started off the set with David Johansen with Girls from Stella doing Stray Pop at KXLU 88.9 FM and KXLU.com. Boy, less than a half hour left. I keep looking over and being surprised at how quickly the time is going tonight. But I am here till 3 a.m. here at 88.9 FM and KXLU.com.

0: You heard him. Attack of the 50-foot woman from the tubes. Butthole surfers with American woman. She from the monkeys. The queers with punk rock girls. Punk rock girl from Dead Milkmen. Elvis Costello, this year's girl. And Girls Talk from Dave Edmonds. 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
1: Remain seated, please. Permanecer sentados, por favor.
2: How the hell are you, hoodlums? It's your old buddy, Reverend Dan, welcoming you to yet another vintage episode of Music for Nimrods. Today's episode comes from January 2nd of the year 2016. And instead of Nimrod news, we'll hear some Looney Tunes. Enjoy the show and Happy New Year!
1: Remain seated, please. Permanecer sentados, por favor. Remain seated, please. Permanecer sentados, por favor.

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1: Every New Year's Eve, the caller came out. 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New Year's Evil.
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3: 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Yeah!
4: Good midnight to you. You are here at the invitation of the Young America Mystic Cult of Horrors. And you shall enjoy being horrified to the point of sheer panic as you are transported into the dark sepulchres of this mysterious night. And you may feel yourself changing from the gentle person you are to a monster with dark green blood running through its veins. Or you may change into a werewolf with long fangs for teeth. Or you may become a vampire with a deep urge within you for a refreshing drink of blood. Warm human blood. Of course, these changes will happen to only a few of you, while others will remain as themselves, in a way, in a strange sort of way.
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It's bitching all over the world. It's your old buddy, Reverend Dan. Hi, how the hell are you? And yes, since it is a new year on Music for Nimrods, we will be playing new songs. No, not new songs. Songs with the word new in them. That's right. That's what we're doing. At 5 o'clock, we will be doing the Zuendarment. After the Nimrod News, we will play a tribute to Lemmy. After the tribute to Lemmy, we will probably talk to our good friend, Mr. Ronald X. Censor. Stick around. Don't go nowhere. Keep the radio tuned right where it's at. Here at KXLU Los Angeles. And before we can start this night train, I must complete the announcer's test. I'll be assisted by the Sanzini brothers, Mark Volman, Howard Kalin, Flo, Eddie, maybe even you at home. One hand, two ducks. One hand, two ducks, three squawking geese. One hand, two ducks, three squawking geese, four limic oysters. One hand, two ducks, three squawking geese, four limic oysters, five corpulent porpoises. One hand, two ducks, three squawking geese, four limic oysters, five corpulent porpoises. Six pairs of Donna Virtual tweezers. One hand, two ducks, three squawking geese, four limic oysters, five corpulent porpoises. Six pairs of Donna Virtual tweezers. 7,000 Macedonians in full battle array. One hand, two ducks, three squawking geese, four limic oysters, five corpulent porpoises. Six pairs of Donna Virtual tweezers. 7,000 Macedonians in full battle array. Eight brass monkeys from the ancient sacred crypts of Egypt. One hand, two ducks, three squawking geese, four limic oysters, five corpulent porpoises. Six pairs of Donna Virtual tweezers. 7,000 Macedonians in full battle array. Eight brass monkeys from the ancient crypts of Egypt. Nine apathetic, sympathetic, diabetic old men on roller skates with a marked propensity toward procrastination and sloth. One hand, two ducks, three squawking geese, four limic oysters, five corpulent porpoises, six pairs of Donna Virtual tweezers. 7,000 Macedonians in full battle array. Eight brass monkeys from the ancient crypts of Egypt. Nine apathetic, sympathetic, diabetic old men on roller skates with a marked propensity toward procrastination and sloth. Dead, lyrical, spherical, diabolical, dead of the deep. Who all quay around the cone, the quivy, and the quarry all at the same time. We can now start the night train, and we'll start this new night.

0: That was last year. This year I'm turning over a new leaf.
1: I don't believe it.
0: You don't? Well, pick up on this, Johnny.

You. Yes, Happy New Year to you. From me here at radio station KXLU, Los Angeles. My name is Reverend Dan. The name of the program is Music for Nimrods. And dig this. In 1 week, this radio program, Music for Nimrods, will have been on the air for 20 years. Yes! Next week here, 20 years. Music for Nimrods. Ah! That's just crazy. But it is true. So come by next week if you can. We're doing new songs on today's program because, yes, it's a new year. And in that last set, we heard Johnny Otis and his orchestra doing Happy New Year, Baby. Jackie Powers did the New River Train. Heard the Talking Heads doing New Feeling. Red Cross did Every Day There's Someone New. Husker Du did New Day Rising. We heard The Creep doing Betty Lou's Got a New Tattoo. We heard Gary U.S. Buns doing New Orleans. Iggy Pop did New Values. We heard The Damn doing New Rose. Started everything off with The Specials doing The Dawning of a New Era. And you heard it all right here on America's only rock and roll radio show, Music for Nimrods. Don't forget, at 5 o'clock, we will be doing the Zundarman. After the Zundarman, we will play a musical tribute to the late, great Lemmy. And then after the tribute to Lemmy, we will have a conversation with the great Mr. Censor. That's right, Mr. Censor. Not Mr. Censor, Mr. Censor. Hey, you know what time it is? It's time to get Shirley out here so we can do the KXLU concert calendar for Saturday.

Shirley will be here in a little bit to sing with us. But in the meantime, I am your announcer, your friendly announcer, Reverend Dan, here with the concert calendar for January 2nd here in the City of the Angels and around the City of the Angels. Over at the Cave in Big Bear, you can go see Los Lobos at the Terragram Ballroom. It's the Lovely Bad Things and the Surf Curse.

at the Canyon Club. Bow, wow, wow. Missing persons. Win in Rome 2. And Transex. Over at the 5-star bar downtown, the Love Me Nots are in town. Also playing Blitz Cats and Lazettes. So there. Let me turn the page. Okay, over at King King. Gerald, not Gerald. Developer, One Last Techno and Robtronic. At El Cid, it's Abby and the Myth, David Sparrow, Diego Garcia, and Mary Schalls. Let's see over at CIA out there in North Hollywood. It's the Freak Show with Ring Mistress Tuesday Thomas, with Cyrus Naderpour, Mike Muratori, Fire Nation, Vince Caldera, Trackie Walker, Paul Flores, Morgan J, Michael Benson, and music by the Underground Alliance. Over at the Black Light District Lounge, Sixth Sense with the Sons of L.A., Civil Disgust, Dirty Mags, Foul Response, and Rex. Over at Alex's in Long Beach, Radio Gaga. No, their name isn't yeah, I guess it is. Ed La Cueva, Drinking Water, Corrupted Youth, Angels of Mischief, Destruction Made Simple, Afrofade, Aggressive and Rude, Al-Qaeda, Green Streak, and the East Side Agents. Over at Jimmy's Place, it's Mondo Zombie, Falling by the Wayside, Dolaire and Change, and Zado. What else is happening? Over at Bar 1650, D.I. is playing, and the Walking Toxins, One Less Zero, No Herberts, and Last D.

appetite for destruction. Ozmania, American Zombie, and Sonic Temple. That's all happening in and around the City of the Angels. Let's hear Junior throw up on my laptop for a little bit, okay?

There's a new sound, the newest sound around, the strangest sound that you have ever heard. Not like a wild boar or a jungle lion's roar. It isn't like the cry of any bird. But there's a new sound, it's deep down in the ground, and everyone who listens to it squirms. Because it's new, new sound, so deep down in the ground is the sound that's made by worms. There's a new sound, the newest sound around, the strangest sound that you have ever heard. That like a wild boar or a jungle lion's roar, it isn't like the cry of any bird. But there's a new sound, it's deep down in the ground, and everyone who listens to it squirms. Because it's new, new sound, so deep down in the ground is the sound that's made by worms. There's a new sound, the newest sound around, the strangest sound that you have ever heard. Not like a wild boar or a jungle lion's roar, it isn't like the cry of any bird.

the newest sound around, the strangest sound that you have ever heard. That like a wild boar or a jungle lion's roar, it isn't like the cry of any bird. But there's a new sound, it's deep down to the ground, and everyone who listens to it squirms. Because it's new sound, so deep down to the ground is the sound that's made by worms. There's a new sound, the newest sound around, the strangest sound that you have ever heard. That like a wild boar or a jungle lion's roar, it isn't like the cry of any bird. But there's a new sound, it's deep under the ground, and everyone who listens to it squirms. Because it's new, new sound, so deep down in the ground is the sound that's made by worms.

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Happy New Year!

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My name is Reverend Dan. The show is music for Nimrods, and in 1 week, this radio program turns 20 years old. It's true. Really. It's really true. I'm blown. I'm Reverend Dan. And I'm blown away. But it is true. But it is. It is. It is. We're doing new songs today. It's a new year. 2016 is here. So we're playing new songs, and in that last set, we heard David Bowie doing an instrumental called A New Career in a New Town. We heard Tony Borello doing There's a New Sound. Heard the Trade Winds doing New York's a Lonely Town. Fear did New York's All Right if you like saxophones. Ace Frehley did New York Groove. Heard Lou Reed doing the New York Telephone Conversation. Robert Fripp did New York, New York, New York. Started that set off with the Sex Pistols doing New York. And you heard it all right here on America's only rock and roll radio show, Music for Nimrods. Don't forget, at 5 o'clock, we will be doing the Two Endowment. After Two Endowment, we will do a musical tribute to Lemmy. After the tribute to you, Lemmy, we will have a conversation with our good friend, Mr. Ronald X. Censor. But right now, it's time to get back into the new songs. Up next, it's a band called the Cockney Rejects. And they're doing a song called The New Song here on Music for Nimrods.

the truth.

0: This is the story of the king's new clothes. Now, there was once a king who was absolutely insane about new clothes, and one day, two swindlers came to sell him what they said was a magic suit of clothes. Now, they held up this particular garment, and they said, "Your Majesty, this is a magic suit." Well, the truth of the matter is, there was no suit there at all. But the swindlers were very smart. And they said, "Your Majesty, to a wise man, this is a beautiful raiment. But to a fool, it is absolutely invisible." Well, naturally, the king, not wanting to appear a fool, said, "Isn't it grand? Isn't it fine? Look at the cut, the style, the line. The suit of clothes is altogether, but altogether, it's altogether the most remarkable suit of clothes that I have ever seen. These eyes of mine at once determine, the sleeves are velvet, the cape is ermine, the hose are blue, and the doublet is a lovely shade of green.
1: Lovely shade of green."
0: Somebody send for the queen. Well, they sent for the queen, and they quickly explained to her about the magic suit of clothes. And naturally, the queen, not wanting to appear a fool, said, "Well, isn't it, oh, isn't it rich? Look at the charm of every stitch. The suit of clothes is altogether, but altogether, it's altogether the most remarkable suit of clothes that I have ever seen. These eyes of mine at once determine, the sleeves are velvet, the cape is ermine, the hose are blue, and the doublet is a lovely shade of green.
1: Lovely shade of green."
0: Summon the court to convene. Well, the court convened, and you never in your life saw as many people as were at that court. All the ambassadors, the dukes, the earls, the counts, it was just black with people. And they were all told about the magic suit of clothes. And after they were told, they naturally didn't want to appear fools, and they said, "Isn't it all? Isn't it all? The suit of clothes is altogether, but altogether, it's altogether the most remarkable suit of clothes a tailor ever made. Now quickly, put it all together with gloves of leather and hat and feather. It's altogether the thing to wear in Saturday's parade.
1: Saturday's parade.
0: Leading the royal brigade." Now Saturday came, and the streets were just lined with thousands and thousands and thousands of people. And they all were cheering as the artillery came by, the infantry marched by, the cavalry galloped by, and everybody was cheering like mad, except one little boy. You see, he hadn't heard about the magic suit and didn't know what he was supposed to see. Well, as the king came by, the little boy looked and, horrified, said, "Look at the king! Look at the king! Look at the king! The king! The king! The king is in the altogether, but altogether, the altogether, he's altogether as naked as the day that he was born. The king is in the altogether, but altogether, the altogether, it's altogether the very least the king has ever worn.
1: Call a court physician, call an intermission. His Majesty is wide open to ridicule and scorn.
0: The king is in the altogether, but altogether, the altogether, he's altogether as naked as the day that he was born.

What do we stand for? What? Say that. Excuse me, I want to hear what you said. What? Are we standing for luxury items? Well, we'll try. No. Yeah. Oh, well, look, we'll just do New England now. I already been to Paris, I already been to Rome. But what did I

And now, ladies and gentlemen, here's what you've been waiting for. I give to you the very first American Beatle, Bobby Lee Trout.

sloppy? Of course we are, but we are still radio station KXLU Los Angeles. 88.9 FM, it's Bitchin' Radio for most of the City of the Angels, and it's Bitchin' Radio for the world at KXLU.com. My name is Reverend Dan. The show is music for Nimrods. Happy New Year! That's right, it's a new year, so we are playing new songs on today's program. For example, in that last set, we heard The Crowd doing New Crew. Yeah. Ben Hewitt, I Want a New Girl. Bobby Lee Trammell did The New Dance in France. We heard Jonathan Richman and the Modern Lovers doing New England. We heard Rachel Sweet doing New Age. Danny Kaye did The King's New Clothes. We heard the Minutemen doing Do You Want a New Wave or Do You Want the Truth? Joe Meek and the Blue Men did I Hear a New World. We heard Richard Hell and the Voidoids doing New Pleasure. Chris Spedding did A New Girl in the Neighborhood. Billy Bragg did A New England. Heard the Dolly Rots doing New College. Started everything off with the Cockney Rejects doing The New Song. And you heard it all right here on America's only rock and roll radio show, Music for Nimrods. Don't forget, in about 24 minutes, it will be time for the Nimrod News. After the Nimrod News, we will play a tribute to the late, great Lemmy. And then after we do the tribute to Lemmy, we will probably have a conversation with our good friend, former representative of the Federal Communications Commission, Mr. Ronald X. Censor. But let's get back into some news song. In fact, let's play some news songs. Up next, it's Hedge Hoppers Anonymous doing a song called It's Good News Week.

This episode of Music for Nimrods comes from January 2nd of the year 2016. And instead of Nimrod News, we're going to hear some Looney Tunes. Hey!

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My name is Reverend Dan. The show is Music for Nimrods. In 1 week, Music for Nimrods turns 20 years old. Yes, this radio program you're listening to turns 20. That's remarkable to me. It went by like that. Hey, okay, now next week, when we celebrate the 20 years of Music for Nimrods, I am working on the return of Mistress Stephanie Locke. We'll see what happens. We'll see what we can do. But here's what we're doing. Today we are playing new songs because it's a new year. Happy New Year, if I didn't Happy New Year you earlier. That's right, so we're playing songs that are new. In the last set we played news songs. You know, if I only did one news story, I guess that would be the new. And here's Reverend Dan with the Nimrod New. But I do a bunch of stories, so it's the Nimrod News. And in that last set, Walter Egan did Bad News Travels Fast. We heard the Trashmen doing an instrumental called Bad News. Heard the Super Bees doing Bad News. Heard the Jam doing News of the World. Red Sea did the 6 o'clock news. Heard the Spits doing Tough News. The Sound Sandwich did Zigzag News. Started everything off with Hedgehoppers Anonymous doing It's Good News Week. And you heard it all right here on America's only rock and roll radio show, Music for Nimrods. After the tune, we do a tribute to Lemmy, and then we talk to Mr. Ronald X. Censor, hopefully, but right now.

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right, hoodlums. Right now, I'm going to do a little tribute to, not only Lemmy of the band Motorhead, who passed away earlier this week at the age of 70. Man, I want to tell a couple of kind of interrelated stories. Here's the deal. Back in the year 1980, Motorhead, they were huge in England. But in California, Ace of Spades had just been released. Their first albums were not released in America. Overkill, no, it didn't happen. But Ace of Spades did make it out here. PolyGram Records put it out back in 1980. And in 1980, there was a nightclub out in Reseda called the Country Club. A nice place, nothing terrible about the Country Club. Except you would have to see bands from the 80s there. That was the big problem with the Country Club. But in 1980, Motorhead played the Country Club in Reseda. And me and my older brother Steve went to the Country Club to go see Motorhead. We had heard some of the singles because we were big into Stiff Records back then. And Motorhead released a 45 on Stiff Records. And we were hep to them, and we were going to see Motorhead version 2. Motorhead version 1 not only had Lemmy, but it also had Larry Wallace, who put out Police Car. But we were going to see Motorhead version 2, which was Fast Eddie, Filthy Animal Taylor, and Lemmy. And opening the band was some band who was obviously taking a lot of amphetamines, because I think out of the four people on stage in the opening band, there was maybe 30 teeth between them. The second billed band was Kevin DeBro's band. This was his band after Quiet Riot version 1 and then Quiet Riot version 8. The damn 80s version of Quiet Riot. Anyway, Kevin DeBro was opening for Motorhead. And he was Kevin DeBro opening for Motorhead. And we got through it. Me and my older brother Steve got through it. Finally, Motorhead comes to the stage. And it was wonderful. It was just solid in your face. Wonderful rock and roll. Filthy Animal Taylor was the first drummer I'd ever seen who had a huge Neil Peart-sized drum set, who actually played every goddamn drum in that kit. Fast Eddie was just wonderful, just cool off to the side. And front and center, Lemmy just commanding everything. He was looking at the ceiling the whole damn time. And I tell you that story, which isn't really a story, but it just means I saw Motorhead in 1980 with my brother Steve, and it was great. Then, 10 years later, I was working at United Parcel Service. For a couple of years, I was a loader-unloader, and then in 1990, I became a training supervisor. And so I'm doing the orientation class, and in the class are the usual students and people trying to do, a part-time job or a full-time job in 4 hours, basically, for UPS. And someone in the class has an English accent. Not only does this person have an English, they're a woman, which is pretty rare enough for a UPS loading-unloading class, all right? But there's a woman with an English, and I'm going, who the hell is this person? There's not any English people in Cerritos, for crying out loud. Anyway, it turned out that this person, whose name was Bernadette, was in real life Kelly Johnson of the Motorhead sister band Girl School. She was their lead guitarist, and she had left the band, and then she was trying to make some money, so she was going to become a loader at UPS, and I, Reverend Dan, was going to be her, I was her supervisor. I was teaching her teaching Kelly Johnson, lead guitarist of Girl School, how to load packages. Was she happy that I recognized that she was Kelly Johnson of Girl School loading? No! She signed the record anyway. I brought a copy of Hit and Run and Kelly Johnson signed it anyway. She stayed at UPS for several months, and then she left, and then
Well, she passed away. And now with Lemmy being gone, I like to think that Kelly Johnson and Lemmy are once again hanging out together. And I kind of have no doubts about that. So to celebrate not only Lemmy and Kelly Johnson, I'm going to be playing a song they did together. What we're going to hear is Motorhead and the band Girls School. Two lead vocals. You've got Kelly Johnson singing and you've got Lemmy singing. And they're doing a song called Please Don't Touch. Rest in peace, you hoodlums.

0: school. Together, doing Please Don't Touch, and you heard it all right here. On America's only rock and roll radio show, Music for Nimrods, it is now that time once again, ladies and gentlemen, for our weekly conversation with our good friend, former representative of the Federal Communications Commission, alien abduction survivor, insect conspiracy victim, Mr. Ronald X. Censor. Are you there, Mr. Censor?
1: I am, Dan.
0: Happy New Year, Mr. Censor. How you doing this year, sir?
1: Oh, well, my back went out yesterday.
0: No! Your back went out on the first day of the year, sir? Oh, are you really incapacitated? Can you walk around? Are you lying down?
1: Well, it's much better today, but yesterday I was in quite a bit of pain.
0: Now, were you in pain at the stroke of midnight? Did you begin the year in pain, or were there a couple of moments of relative peace?
1: No, it actually woke me up slightly before midnight.
0: I'm very, very sorry, Mr. Censor. You have my sympathy, but it's wonderful to hear you, sir, and you sound good for a person with a very sore back.
1: Well, thank you, Dan.
0: All right, then. Anyway,
1: did you make any New Year's resolutions?
0: I don't do that. It's not a thing that I like to do. I'm having such a good time on New Year's Eve. Why ruin it by trying to better myself, for crying out loud? I'll do it. I'll get there on my own. I don't want to do it on the first day of the year. I'm just trying to wake up on the first day of the year.
1: Excellent, Dan.
0: Thank you, sir. And next week, Mr. Censor, this program, as you well know, will be turning 20 years of age. And if there's any luck and justice in the world, we will have as a special guest, Mistress Stephanie Locke, once again on the program.
1: I can't wait for that, Dan.
0: I tell you, it's 20 years. Where has the time gone, Mr. Censor? You were there at the very beginning. I was there at the very beginning. And it's astonishing that it's still going on. And, well, it's thanks to those fine folks in Radioland who allow this program to be to keep coming back year after year after fundraiser after fundraiser.
1: I'm surprised I'm still alive, Dan.
0: I'm surprised we're both still alive. There were some hairy years out there for all of us, sir. Anyway, you will be here next week, won't you, sir?
1: As far as I can tell,
0: all
1: Dan.
0: Right, then. Anyway, what should we be talking about? We have you on the phone, sir. It's a new year. What's on your mind?
1: 0312.
0: Hold on, wait a second. I gotta find that. Where'd it go? It's on the pillow here somewhere. I love. There it is. I found it. I found the list. Mr. Anyway, go ahead. What's the time code?
1: 0312.
0: 0312. Oh, that was early. All right.
1: Well, it was the dawning of a new era.
0: Okay. All right then. All right. That would be the Specials doing the dawning of a new era.
1: 0343.
0: Wow, we haven't had problems for a while. 0343, all right.
1: He only wanted a kiss.
0: All right, let's see here. Only wanted a kiss. What was the time on that?
1: 0343.
0: 0343, only wanted a kiss. Let's see, could be Fear, could be Lou. I'm going to go with Fear. New York's all right if you like saxophone.
1: I'm afraid it was the Sex Pistols, Dan.
0: Oh, there. Whoa, I didn't realize I had started that so late. 343, goodness gracious. Sex Pistols doing New York. Okay, I'll put a little mark on there. All right. Any other problems?
1: 0418.
0: Holy cow, 0418.
1: He was already in the cesspool after all.
0: Okay, 0148. I'm going to guess it was Richard Hell and the Voidoids doing New Pleasure.
1: Not sure about that.
0: I don't either. I'm not sure, but I apologize if it happened. Couldn't have been Joe Meek. I know that.
1: And it was all the same violating word, Dan.
0: Well, I don't. Please do not mention the violating word. I will. Listen to the songs and find out what the problem word was, sir. What else is going on, sir?
1: Well, a couple of Yes albums have been reissued with some bonus tracks.
0: Oh, okay, all right. Which version of Yes, what albums were put out again, sir?
1: It was the Yes album, and that's not to be confused with the Stephen Wilson remix. This is in addition to that.
0: Okay, so the Yes album, that's the first one. That's the one without Rick Wakeman.
1: I believe you're correct. It is not the first Yes album.
0: Oh, that's right. The first Yes had the talk balloon on it, right? Speech balloon.
1: I believe one of the covers did.
0: Looked kind of like a Noi album, but yes, okay.
1: And, of course, that was without Steve Howe.
0: Wow, who are these? But anyway, that's good news. Some new Yes stuff with some unreleased studio stuff, I'm imagining. Very good. What else is going on?
1: Well, and they also released Close to the Edge.
0: Oh, okay. There's a fine record. That'll send me right back to Anaheim Stadium watching them perform right after Peter Frampton.
1: Absolutely.
0: Absolutely, sir. Any words for the listening audience? Some words of wisdom to help them through this brand new year, sir?
1: Don't forget to dribble before you shoot.
0: All right, sir. Anything else for the folks in Radioland, sir?
1: No, I think that's about it, Dan.
0: Mr. Sensor, as always, it is a pleasure talking to you, sir. You have an outstanding weekend. Have a great week, and we will be talking to you again next week when Music for Nimrods turns 20. Have a great weekend, Mr. Sensor.
1: Thank you very much.
0: All right, hoodlums, you are tuned to radio station KXLU Los Angeles. We have been speaking with our good friend and former representative of the Federal Communications Commission, Mr. Ronald X. Sensor. Today on the program, since it's a brand new year, we are doing new songs. That's right, not new songs, songs that have the word new in them, in the title. I like them in the title so I can say, hey, here's a new song. For example, what's going to happen now? I'm going to play a couple of different versions of the same song. And I'm going to play this first version by a cat named Vince Taylor. You may recognize this song. It's a song called Brand New Cadillac. Here's the original version by Vince Taylor.

Terminus Terra One lies far behind. We arc through the enormous emptiness toward a destination millions of miles away. We have a feeling of great insignificance. And the wonder is this. If the period covering all of Earth's existence were reduced in timescale to the length of a single hour, it would be only a couple of moments ago when a simple creature first struggled forth out of the primeval slime, and only 1 second ago when intelligence appeared. And man already reaches into the very heavens for new frontiers to cross and...

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0: let her pay the bill. 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
1: Come on, Sir Frederick Gass. Come on, Sir Frederick Gass. Come on, boy.
2: When I'm sitting with my wifey on a bus, and a dear old lady stands in front of us, I resolve to be a gentleman discreet. I'll politely offer her my wifey's seat. This is my New Year's resolution.
1: Hey, Judge Rock, how about your New Year's resolution?
3: When my mother says, come in, it's time to eat, and I keep on playing games out in the street, I resolve to rush right home now when I'm cold, 'cause my pop just bought a hairbrush and he's bald. This is my
4: on the radio this year, I hope to score with some funny jokes you've never heard before. I resolve not to tell the corny joke. Hello, what's that? The church burned down. Holy smoke. This is my year's roof revelation.
1: Spike, how about Spike?
2: In this coming year, I'm gonna be discreet. Have the slickers playing music soft and sweet. I resolve to treat Tchaikovsky tenderly and set his second movement off with TNT.

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We hope this coming year to bring you lots more laughs and Snickers.

0: If you don't get a letter, then you'll know I'm a jail. Toot, toot, toot, say don't cry. Toot, toot, toot, say goodbye.
1: Which brings us to the end of yet another episode of Music for Nimrods. 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However you got here, thank you so much for tuning into this wonderful broadcast we call Music for Nimrods. I am Reverend Dan. We did a brand new show with this brand new year. Happy New Year to you. In that last set, we heard Spike Jonze doing Happy New Year. Rachel Sweet did New Rose. Elvis Costello did New Amsterdam. Mae West did My New Year's Resolution. The Cramps did some new kind of kick. The voices of Walter Schumann and Paul Frees did New Frontiers. Manic Hispanic did Brand New Impala. The Clash did Brand New Cadillac. Vince Taylor did Brand New Cadillac. We talked to our good friend Mr. Censor. Motorhead and Girls School did Please Don't Touch. I gave you the Zoo Endowment, and you heard it all right here on America's only rock and roll radio show, Music for Nimrods. Don't forget, next week, Music for Nimrods turns 20 years old. Be here next week. Coming up next on KXLU, it's time once again for the award-winning El Medel Barrio. 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This is your buddy Reverend Dan wishing you a great weekend. Have a great week, and I'll see you all next time when Music for Nimrods turns 20.
0: Do it all over again. Watch for the mail. I'll never fail. If you don't get a letter, then you'll know I'm a jail. It's my country I'm talking about. Nobody else's pussy. Tootsie, goodbye.
2: Good morning, buenos dias. This is the granddaddy of them all, Alma del Barrio. My name is Nelson Rodriguez, and for the next 3 hours, enjoy the best of the new and vintage salsa, Latin jazz, Latin soul, and Afro-Cuban music from all corners of the world. 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

0: Familia, my goodness, familia. Perdón que esto fue como que el sonido, el equipo sonido, it just went kind of crazy on me for a second here. It's like, okay. Well, that's what live radio is about, my friends. The inevitability of just crazy stuff happening right at the most wrong moment. Okay, well then, let's see if we can keep the wonderful program going. All right, it is 7:14 in the a.m. here at Alma del Barrio, 88.9 KXLU in the morning, at the beautiful University of Loyola Marymount in Los Angeles, California. We are transmitting live and direct from, as I said, Loyola, on the internet, wherever it is you are. Thank you for being part of the Alma del Barrio family. And hopefully I'm giving you plenty of music right now. It is 7:14 in the morning. Thank you for being, as I said, being part of the show and being part of the Alma del Barrio family. We are here every Saturday and Sunday without fail from 6 in the morning to 6 in the evening, Pacific Standard Time, of course, because I said as we're being listened to just all over the globe, wherever that it might be. Hello to you, wherever it is you are, and thank you for being part of the wonderful show that is Alma del Barrio. We have been here since 1973, and that's 53 years. I mean, think about that. Is there any entertainment program that you can think of, television, radio, plays, whatever. I mean, whatever media of entertainment that you can think of that has lasted 53 years without fail. We've been here since 53, or excuse me, for 53 years since 73. We were here through that COVID nonsense and all the upheaval during the 68. Yeah, that's right. Yeah, 68, 69. You know, all that crazy time, all that crazy era where the consciousness was waking up of the people, and we're still here, and we here at the station at Alma del Barrio are very, very, very proud to be part of your lives every Saturday and Sunday, from 6 in the morning till 6 in the evening, Saturday and Sunday. And we dearly, dearly, dearly appreciate the time and the love that you have given us here at the station, or here at the program, Alma del Barrio. And we do appreciate it. We may not say it all the time because, you know, we're doing the program, and we take some things for granted once in a while, but when finally, you know, everything settles down and you kind of start thinking about it. I've been thinking about this morning, actually for the last couple of weeks, how lucky we are to be able to hear this music, because you will not hear this music on a commercial radio. Forget it. It is not possible. Okay, so forget about hearing Tito Rodriguez or Mongo Santa Maria or Alfredito Linares or Ray Barreto or Joe Cotto. I mean, none of these artists that are basically the foundation of what it is Latin music is. What is the beginnings of the found, as I say, the foundation of what it is we as Alma del Barrio are based upon. We love hearing this music. We love to dance to it. Yes, the DJs once in a while dance to it. We even dance to it here in the station. Because we get into the music, sure. And hopefully we can impart that to you, because we want to make sure, or at least I do. I definitely want to make sure that you guys hear as much of of a variety of what Latin music is about, all the genres, all the wonderful, wonderful sounds and all the colors and flavors that is Alma del Barrio and its music. We dearly, dearly appreciate it. And I just want to say thank you to you, the family out there for being, to bring us into your homes and into your hearts and into your daily conversation of whatever it is. Oh, did you hear? Because yeah, we talk about that here at Station U. Did you hear the next album, or did you hear about this guy? And did you hear about those this artist? She was fantastic. Oh man, it was crazy. Yeah, we gossip too about it and love to talk about music, and we definitely take our place here at Alma del Barrio very, very seriously. And I just want to say thank you again, because you do support us, and even and of course during the year, and of course when the fundraiser comes around. Usually, when does that come around? Oh my gosh, it's coming in pretty soon. Yeah, just a few weeks from now. Oh my goodness, who knew? Oh my gosh. Hopefully you can see it in your heart to please help us out every once in a while. And thank you, because we do greatly, greatly, greatly feel that you, the family out there, wherever it is you are, doing whatever it is you are during the end of the week, because we're here from Saturday, from 6 in the morning till 6 in the evening, Saturday and Sunday, we want to be part of your daily routine, whatever that is. We're weekend routine, because we're here during the station. But you can't hear us during the week as well, because the week that we're listening to, okay, yes, for the remainder of this for the remainder of the week, coming into the next week, the program is recorded, and you can listen to whatever DJ or whatever program that you like. And we're here for you, Alma del Barrio family, and we hope that you're here for the next 53 years or whatever, 100 years, so be it. However you do that one, okay. All right, let me know. All right, let me give you a recap of this we just heard. We heard just now, let me get back onto my notes. It would help if I do that. Oh, here we go, yes. Al Valdez, and that was Que Rico... Que Rico Sabor, and before that was Ruben Blades and Roberto Delgado and Tambo, and that is off their album Sal Swing. It came out a couple of years ago. I got the vinyl. It's kind of cool. It's a different sound. Well, it's a different. It was sometimes you'll notice I'll blow it once in a while, because it's on 45. It's a regular size album. But for some reason, I don't understand why they recorded it in 45 speed instead of 33. So when I have to play that thing, I have to gotta, oh yeah, remember this is 45, this is a 45, this is a four, this whole album is a 45. Well, okay, this time I remembered. All right, and keeping on, we just heard War, and the song was City and Country. That's right, I played War. You see, I told you I like to stir things up. Before that was Randy Carlos and Satellite USA, or USA. Okay, and before that was La Sonora de Lucho Macedo y Lina Panchano, and the song was Moliendo Café. Before that, to start this particular set off, was Mungo Santa Maria and Para Ti. That was a live album, and it's actually parts of it are live and parts of it are recorded in studio. It's kind of like a combination of. Okay, all right then. Let's see. What do we have here next? You know, I don't have anything actually right now. I'm just going to throw something on and let's see. let's see if you like it. All right, then. Oh, if you have anybody that you, if you'd like to say hello to somebody on, want me to say something, say hello to somebody on the air, I'd gladly do that. And, you know, a friend or friends or your wife or your loved ones or your husband or your kids. So be it. That's cool. I'm glad to do that for you. And here at the number here at the station is 310-338-5958. Again, the number here at the station is 310-338-KXLU. Okay. All right. Let's see if we can get some music on. Yeah, we've talked too much already, Hugo. Vámonos.
1: This is a new Boogaloo.

Familia, ¿qué tal? My goodness, how are you, everyone? This is Alma del Barrio, 88.9 KXLU in the morning. I am Hugo Labuya. Good morning, good morning, good morning. It is 8:13. My goodness, it is a beautiful, beautiful day. Of course, with Alma del Barrio, it's always a beautiful day. We are here every Saturday and Friday. What am I talking about? Every Saturday and Sunday from 6 in the morning till 6 in the evening. Both days, it is the oldest, longest, most venerable Latin music program in the country. We have been here since 1973, 53 years. There is no entertainment program anywhere that can make that claim. It is fantastic, fantastic, fantastic to be able to I guess that is a boast. Okay, so be it. Yeah, it's a boast. So call it what you will and do with it what you want. This is part of our wonderful, wonderful tradition here at Alma del Barrio to play different and the most varied and most wonderful, wonderful mix of music of Latin genre. Up and down the scale, we are very proud to be part of it. All the DJs have their own particular style. I have mine. Let's say Nelson Rodriguez has his. Rosalba Lara has hers. Lili Regalao has her own. Angela Fajardo, Larry, my gosh. Who else is out there? Hector, Jose. I mean, if I've forgotten somebody, please forgive me, but we all have our own particular sazon, as it's was said in one of the songs that I played. What makes the wonderful, wonderful thing that is Alma del Barrio, the independence to play fantastic different flavors of music, and hopefully we can spark an interest in you wherever it is you are, because we are transmitting live to on the internets to the four points of the globe, and wherever it is you are, good morning and good evening, good night, whatever it is you're happening to be listening to. Thank you for being part of the Alma del Barrio family. We can be listening. Somebody can be listening down the street, or somebody can be listening in the next continent. So, hello to you wherever it is you are. Alma del Barrio says hello and salutes you and says thank you for being part of the Alma del Barrio family. All right, let me give you a recap of this we just heard. We just heard, of course, Tanga. That is Machito, of course, and that is Congolese for a certain smoking material, if you understand what I mean. Yes, it's okay. It's legal here in California, so don't worry. I don't have to worry about that. Yes, it's about the sticky icky, or the icky sticky, whatever you. Okay, so be it. It is about the wonderful, wonderful, wonderful, thing of that music can make fun of and have fun with, and hopefully you enjoyed it. Before that was Ray Barreto and Descarga Criolla. Before that was Vinicio Franco con su orquesta, and the song was La Loma de Belén. Before that was Charanga Sensación de Rolando Valdés, and the song was Mi Sazón. Mi Sazón is, if nobody understands what that means, it means, this one's kind of an odd one. It's a word that kind of is kind of slippery in sideways, you know. It means the way he's saying it, my flavor, but he's saying it means more than my flavor. It's my style, my kind of special flavor. That's if I have to put it into words, it's my kind of special flavor. What else? Of course, to begin this particular set was Eddie Cano, and the song was Ribbon Down My Back. That is a fantastic, fantastic tune. He was an artist here in Los Angeles during the
the, my gosh, the 50s and 60s, late, early, I'm going to say early to mid 60s. He had, he was the leader of the house band of a little kind of hole in the wall place over here in East Hollywood. And it happened to be kind of like, it turned into a hangout where all the A crowd of Hollywood people and artists, and they would frequent it. It was a wonderful, wonderful, crazy place. Marlon Brando would be there, Sammy Davis Jr., Peter Lawford, my gosh, who else? I'm thinking, I want to say Santana. No, not Santana. I meant to say Frank Sinatra. I mean, all that type of life of people that they were, that you know of in the older movies. Yes, that was their place. And it was a really, really just a wonderful time in music history. And hopefully, you can understand that and very much appreciate that. Okay. What else do we have on the agenda? We have, Luis Ramirez, and the song is, my gosh, it is I Hear a Bembe. That is another kind of a slippery word. It means a celebration, or it also means a ritual, a magic ritual celebration. If you have to put it into words, okay? All right, then. It is off the album In the Heart of Spanish Harlem. I found this album kind of by accident, and I love it. It's, every song on it is just fantastic. If you ever find it in vinyl, do yourself a favor. You will not be sorry for it, for the purchase. Okay. All right. Again, the song is, I Hear a Bembe. Bueno, pues, vámonos.

Familia, good morning. How it is a fantastic, fantastic, beautiful day, and of course, starting with Alma del Barrio, get better. We are playing a lot of music today. My goodness, as you said, that little break that I had a little while ago, forgive me. Just something happened here that I was trying to figure out. The music I had the board as it was supposed to, but just nothing came up. And I'm like, okay, well, let's figure this out. And I'm all the time trying to figure out what's going on. So please forgive the little extra extended break, okay? All right. We are going to give you a recap of what it is we just heard. We heard Frankie Figueroa, and the song was Tambo, T-A-M-B-O. Okay, that is a fantastic, fantastic, lively piece of music, and thank you for being part of the Alma del Barrio family. It is great, great, great to be here, and hopefully it's great for you to start Alma del Barrio, start your day off with Alma del Barrio. It is, as I said, 8:42 in the morning. I got about 16 more minutes, somewhere in there, 16, 17 more minutes. Let's see if I can give you just a whole earful more of music before the end of the program. All right, bueno pues, vámonos.

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Y me permito decir una cosa, acuérdense siempre de algo, y esto es sin ánimo de ofender a nadie, pero acuérdense una cosa, que América es un continente y todo el que nace en América es americano. 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Así que, when I talk about America, I'm talking about the continent. And everybody who's born in the continent of America is an American. And the more we think about it, the more sense it makes. Because we should be working together as opposed to against each other, you know? And we have to talk and we have to deal with the fact that we're all here. Nobody's gonna leave, and we might as well make the best of it. Let's play our strengths as opposed to our differences with respect, and we'll get somewhere, huh?

0: And there we had Novos Baianos, a post-tropicalista group with Brasil Pandeiro from an album that received a lot of attention called Acabou Chorare. The album was released in 1972 and is still very popular today. Also on the set, Gal Costa with a song from her first album released in 1969 during the Tropicalismo movement. We heard Gal Costa with A Coisa Mais Linda Que Existe. With Wanda Sá and Roberto Menescal, we heard the Bossa Nova Copacabana de Sempre. Elis Regina, an all-time great singer, presented a song by Baden Powell and Paulo César Pinheiro called Vou Deitar e Rolar, or Quá Quará Quá Quá. With João Donato, we heard Amazonas from his album No Ritmo da Bossa Nova. Maria Rita opened the set with Lavadeira do Rio from her self-titled album. Maria Rita is the child of Elis Regina and pianist César Camargo Mariano. Maria Rita for sure has music in her DNA. You are listening to the Brazilian Hour. I'm your host, Sergio Mialnischenko. To those interested in the playlist of this program, visit BrazilianHour.org. Go to Search Archives and input the program number. This is Brazilian Hour 335. We continue with Vinícius de Moraes, Alcione, Dorival Caymmi, Jorge Benjor, Clementina de Jesus, and close with Paulo César Pinheiro.
1: Vamos, pessoal!

There we had poet and composer Paulo César Pinheiro, one of Brazil's foremost lyricists. Paulo César has co-written songs with João Nogueira, Francis Haim, Dori Caymmi, Antônio Carlos Jobim, Ivan Lins, Edu Lobo, Ginga, Baden Powell, Toquinho, Eduardo Godin, among many others. We heard Paulo César Pinheiro with Toque de Idalina, a capoeira song. Capoeira, by the way, is a style of Brazilian martial arts and dance. Very nicely done. Clementina de Jesus is a celebrated singer who performed Afro-Brazilian songs such as Jongo, Corimá, Sambas, and Partido Alto. Clementina de Jesus was discovered by the poet and producer Hermínio Belo de Carvalho in 1963. We heard Clementina de Jesus with Na Linha do Mar by Paulinho da Viola. Jorge Ben, or as he later became known as Jorge Benjor, developed his winning style of music, a beat known as Samba Novo or Samba Rock. With Jorge Benjor, we heard Caramba, Galileu da Galileia. Dorival Caymmi is one of the most celebrated Brazilian singers and composers. His music has traveled across our borders. They were sung by Carmen Miranda and have been used in Walt Disney films. We heard Dorival Caymmi with Pescaria, Canoeiro. When we think of

There we had Gilberto Gil with Babylon from his self-titled album released in 1971, recorded in London and produced by Rolf Mace. Before Gilberto Gil, we heard pianist and composer Antonio Adolfo, and this time with the Jobim's Wave from the album Jobim Forever. Milton Nascimento opened the set with A Taste of Rural Brazil and a composition by Tavinho Moura called Carlos Bento from the album Gerais, beautifully done. 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To check the playlist of this program, just visit the Brazilian Hour site, brazilianhour.org, and go to Search Archives at the top of the page and input the program number. This is Brazilian Hour 335. And for those interested in getting in touch with us, we love to receive your emails. Send your email to contact@brazilianhour.org. The Brazilian Hour is an international program made possible by the Ministry of Foreign Relations of Brazil. I'll leave you with trombonist Raul de Souza with Banana Tree from his album Sweet Lucy. For the Brazilian Hour, I'm Sergio Melnichenko. Thanks for listening e até a próxima.

KXLU Los Angeles, 88.9 FM, Alma del Barrio, the swinging sounds of Timbalero and band leader Ray Terrace, an album called Home of Boogaloo, recorded back in the late 60s, and a swinging version of Manteca. Now, none of the cats listed, unfortunately, on the album, but I do know that was Marty Scheller who did this fine arrangement. Again, Manteca from Timbalero and bandleader Ray Terrace. He only recorded three albums back in the 60s, but each one made a statement. And Ray Terrace, the older brother of bandleader Pete Terrace. Out in front of that, a double dose of the Joe Cuba Sextet with Cheo Feliciano on vocals. We heard El Tramposo from the mid-60s recording Bailadores. And before that, more Joe Cuba, Bochinchosa, again with Cheo on lead vocals, from the classic Estamos Haciendo Algo Bien. We must be doing something right. And they definitely were. This album also featured their big hit, El Pito, again from Joe Cuba. And prior to that, the dynamic duo Ricardo Rey and Bobby Cruz on vocals, Cabo E from Hala Hala y Boogaloo. And we open the set with Mr. Hard Hands, Ray Barreto, title track to the Indestructible album from 1973, and a very young and gifted Tito Allen on vocals. And by the way, this also featured LA's own Artie Webb, Mr. Flute, the flautista on this one, and the late, great Artie Webb. Yes, my name is Miles Perlick. Thank you so much for tuning in this morning. Alma del Barrio. I will be here with you until 2 p.m. playing the salsa and so much more. And a big thank you as well to Sergio for the Brazilian hour this morning. And also a huge thank you to Hugo, waking up so early and keeping sharp from 6 to 9. Thank you, Hugo, as well. And my friends, we are going to get back into it right now. And again, Alma del Barrio featuring the very finest in Latin music, both the classic and the contemporary. And right now we're going to hear something that is still new to me. And this is a fine recording from Richie Bastard, a new single in dedication to his father, Caco. In fact, we will hear Mambo Pa Caco up next on Alma del Barrio, KXLU Los Angeles, 88.9 FM.

KXLU Los Angeles 88.9 FM, Alma del Barrio. And we began this last set of music with a tribute to Caco, and we ended up with Caco himself just getting it all on timbales. Caco's New York After Hours Orchestra, which was basically an Alegre All-Stars recording. However, the bassist featured was Israel Lopez Cachao, so you could imagine how special this session was. And a tribute to Noro Morales. In fact, the name of the disc, Tributo a Noro, and as such, they had three pianists on this date, all of them fantastic piano players: Charlie Palmieri, Hector Rivera, and René Látigo Hernández, all featured on piano. Not sure who that was on that track. Perhaps you can tell me, but I know that was Chombo Silva on tenor sax, Cachao on bass, and definitely Caco on timbales. Out in front of that, Maestro Eddie Palmieri from 1974, King Camacho, and this from Unfinished Masterpiece. La Excelencia before that, music from Julian Silva.

at KXLU.com. Going to answer a request next from Tito Rodriguez. It's going out to Javier, listening in Whittier, and he wanted to hear Esta Es Mi Orquesta. So, Javier, I hope you enjoy this. Alma del Barrio, KXLU Los Angeles, 88.9 FM.

KXLU Los Angeles, 88.9 FM, Alma del Barrio, the LeBron Brothers. And this one called Vacilón from their CD, The Brooklyn Bums. And right before that, Eddie Encinas presenta a sus Latinos Modernos, a rare album, I believe, from the early 60s, and their version of Baila Simón. And what's unfortunate about this record label, Discos Corona, they never put any kind of information on the album. And for those of us that really love the music, we want to know who was playing and, when it was recorded and all of this vital information. None of it's available. So Discos Corona, I don't know if you guys are still around in any shape, but it'd be great to have some information on these amazing artists, many of them from right here in Los Angeles. In fact, all of them from here on the West Coast. And we opened the set with the legendary vocalist and band leader, Tito Rodriguez. This one going out to Javier and Whittier. He wanted to hear Esta Es Mi Orquesta. And Tito loved doing his job. In fact, he did my job for me. He introduced all of the musicians, and he had the utmost respect for his amazing group of musicians, a big band, in fact, an album originally called Big Band Latino from 1968. We played this from a compilation called El Inolvidable, the unforgettable voice of Tito Rodriguez. My name is Miles Perlick, and again, thank you so much for tuning into Alma del Barrio. A reminder that you can download the KXLU app on your smart device and take us with you all over town and make lots of new friends that way. And also a great way to introduce young people to Alma del Barrio. Everybody needs to hear this music, so I'll do my thing, and please do your part as well, and we will make this happen. And we will continue next with the late great pianist and band leader, Héctor Rivera. Ya se formó. Up next on Alma del Barrio, KXLU Los Angeles, 88.9 FM.

KXLU Los Ángeles, 88.9 FM, Alma del Barrio. Underneath us right now, the unmistakable sounds of Cachao working his bass on Oguere Mi China. This from, I believe, an early 60s album called Descarga. Cachao y su conjunto, Descarga, Oguere Mi China. And right before that, Puerto Rican trumpeter and bandleader Willie Rodriguez and his orchestra. That is also the name of the album, a rare album on the Fonseca label from about 1965. And we heard Mozambique. And by the way, a little KXLU story here. I actually bought this album off of KXLU's own Señor Amor a good 20-something years ago and have been enjoying it ever since. So we play that in Señor Amor's honor. And I'm sure many of you also listen to the Molotov Cocktail Hour with Cyrano and Señor Amor, who do a great job. And they've been doing it for many, many moons. And actually was a guest on their show once and thoroughly enjoyed it, as I'm sure so many of our listeners enjoy their program as well. So much, much respect. All right, out in front of Willie Rodriguez, we heard from living legend Willie Rosario, 102 years old, and just an amazing cat. An album from 1968 called Too Too Much. Frankie Figueroa on vocals. We heard Que Humanidad, again from living legend timbalero and bandleader Willie Rosario. And before that, we snuck in just a little bit more Caco. Caco and his orchestra with Azuquita on vocals, Panama's Boogaloo from their late 60s album, Live It Up. And also from the swinging 60s, Hector Rivera at the top of the set with Ya Se Formó from the compilation CD Mambo Mania. And by the way, that compilation put together by LA's own Laura Canelius and Mr. Alan Geik are extended Alma del Barrio, Alma del Barrio family. And speaking of Alan Geik, we're going to hear next from a wonderful CD he produced. This is Caravana Cubana, and I believe the second CD we will listen to, Wampan. My name is Miles Perlick. Thank you so much for tuning in. Alma del Barrio, featuring the finest in Latin music since 1973, right here on KXLU Los Angeles, 88.9 FM.

KXLU Los Ángeles 88.9 FM, Alma del Barrio, turning up the heat on this beautiful Saturday morning with Grupo Folclórico y Experimental Nueve Yorkino, the late great Chocolate Armenteros on trumpet, Cinco en Uno Callejero, the title of that one from their album Lo Dice Todo. And prior to that, the late great Mr. Bongo Jack Costanzo playing congas on this one, a descarga called After Hours. And this from his CD Scorching the Skins from about 2001. And this one produced by LA's own Bobby Matos. And for those of you who called and wanted to know who that was on piano, that was Robert Lanusa. We also heard solos from Jack Costanzo on congas, Roy Brown on trombone, Gilbert Castellanos on trumpet, and LA's own René Camacho on bass. Jack Costanzo, Scorching the Skins, and the tune that we heard, After Hours. We open the set right here in Los Angeles with an all-star ensemble produced by Alma del Barrio's own Alan Geik, Caravana Cubana, CD called Del Alma, and that was Wampan featuring Bobby Carcassés on vocals. My name is Miles Perlick. Thank you so much for tuning into Alma del Barrio today. I'm here with you until 2 o'clock. I believe we're going to be joined by Guido or two, but we will find out soon enough. And of course, Alma del Barrio, your home for the very finest in Latin music since 1973. And I do apologize if I was unable to take your call. Please keep in mind, there are many, many of you and just one of me, so I missed your call last time. I will try again. As long as you call back, I will try and make that connection with you, okay? And again, thank you so much. We will next continue with a tasty one from Mr. Jimmy Sabater. Up next on Alma del Barrio, KXLU Los Angeles, 88.9 FM.

KXLU Los Angeles, 88.9 FM, El Sonero Mayor Ismael Rivera y Sus Cachimbos, an album called Traigo de Todo. And one of the things he brought was this beautiful tune, No Quiero Piedras en Mi Camino, Ismael Rivera. And right before that, trumpeter and bassist Bobby Valentin, very young, I should say, and very gifted. Many of you know he was a fine bassist and spent much of his career playing bass as well as for the Fania All-Stars. This is his very first album from 1965, playing trumpet and flugelhorn and sounding tasty. A mambo jazz descarga, Cógele el Tiempo, from his album Ritmo Pa' Gozar, El Mensajero. And by the way, part of this ensemble, an equally young and gifted Joey Pastrana on timbales and his brother Willie on the conga drum. Very talented young band. And Joe Orange on trombone. We open the set with Mr. Jimmy Sabater. And he's paying tribute to the mambo era of the 1950s in New York City. This album from 1980 called Gusto. And Jimmy gave us Que Sabroso. Now, he's actually got Nicky Marrero listed on timbales, so not sure. It sounded more like Jimmy Sabater to me, but if you know something different, please feel free to give us a call, 310-338-5900. Been a minute since I called this number, 338-5958. Oh, my goodness, people. Or as Jimmy Sabater would say, ladies and people, I'm going to have to learn our own phone number. Guess I better call the request line, 338-5958, 310-338-5958. And again, thank you so much for the phone calls. Please be patient with me. There's just one of me here, but I will get to your call. And thank you for tuning in. Also want to remind you that if you missed a title of a tune today, please feel free to log on to our playlist at KXLU.com. 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

KXLU Los Ángeles 88.9 FM, Alma del Barrio, there we go, got it out. And we started this set with an album called Yo Soy, and we ended with an album called Soy Yo, El Único Mongo Santa María, con Charlie Palmieri en el piano y la única voz del Mercedes Valdés, Mayella, el título de ese temazo del disco Soy Yo, Mongo Santa María. And before that, Bobby Matos and John Santos, they teamed up together for this wonderful album from 2001 called Mambo Jazz, and a composition of Mr. John Calloway, Nueva Diana, again from Bobby Matos and John Santos. At the top of the set, Colombian vocalist Yuri Buenaventura, from his album Yo Soy, that was Manos Latinas. Miles Perlick here with you. Thank you so much for tuning in. A special thank you for everyone calling in and doing my best to get to the calls. And the phone number again, I got it right this time, 310-338-5958. The program Alma del Barrio since 1973, featuring the very finest in Latin music. If you are brand new to the program, welcome. This happens every single Saturday and Sunday, beginning bright and early, 6 a.m., going straight up till 6 p.m., every Saturday and Sunday. And again, tell a friend, you can download the KXLU app and take Alma del Barrio with you wherever you go. And you can also listen to us anywhere in the world on the internet at KXLU.com. All right, more salsa coming to you. And I think at 2 o'clock we're going to be joined by Guido. But at this point, it could be a surprise, so I'll keep you posted. Keep it right here. KXLU Los Angeles, 88.9 FM.

KXLU Los Angeles, 88.9 FM, swinging Latin jazz from right here in Los Angeles. Afro Blues Quintet Plus One. They gave us Mystic Mambo from their 1967 album New Directions. Now, this band led by vibraphonist Joe De Aguero, and we also heard the late great Moises Obligacion on the conga drum. Also part of this ensemble, reed player Jack Folks, who some of you may know was part of 00 Soul for many years, and he was also a fine composer and player in his own right. Again, the Afro Blues Quintet Plus One. Out in front of that, the dynamic duo Willie Colon and Hector Lavoe, an early album called Guisando, Doing a Job, and that one called Se Baila Mejor. Orquesta La Moderna before that with Descarga Moderna, and this from a tight collection, this compilation called The Salsa Dura Show. We open a set in Puerto Rico with Mr. Fernando El Sonero Mercado, something produced by the fine Puerto Rican pianist and producer, I'm spacing out here, Eduardo Sayas. There you go. Claro que sí, Eduardo Sayas with Los Verdes. And this, I believe, is just released as a single, but hope to hear more. My name is Miles Berlick. Thank you for tuning in. KXLU Los Angeles, Alma del Barrio, La Universidad de la Salsa. And here with you until 2 o'clock. I think it will be Guido today. It's always exciting because sometimes we never know for sure. Could be Guido, could be Nelson, but we will find out. And I guarantee that you're going to have great salsa all the way up until 6 o'clock. And we are going to continue with classic sounds now from Cuban flautista and band leader Jose Fajardo. That is up here right now. KXLU Los Angeles, 88.9 FM, Alma del Barrio.

KXLU Los Angeles, 88.9 FM, Alma del Barrio, the unmistakable sound of the Fania All-Stars from 1971 live at the Cheetah. This is Volume 2, and that one, Estrellas de Fania. And you want to talk about some All-Stars? Let's get into it. Actually played the vinyl on that one, so I have the gatefold here. But the singers on this, Santitos Colón, Héctor Lavoe, Ismael Miranda, Pete El Conde Rodriguez, Adalberto Santiago, and the list goes on. Bobby Cruz was also on here. Chael was there. My goodness. And we heard solos from Larry Harlow at the piano. And this one, let's see. Yeah, that's just a historic recording. There are two volumes of this. Some of you, I know, have the vinyl and with the wonderful photos. And some of you may have the CDs, but either way, wonderful to enjoy. This is a truly historic recording from the Fania All-Stars. And again, this one, Live at the Cheetah, Volume 2. Now, last time I was here, about 2 weeks ago, I played Descarga Fania, and I could not find who had arranged the tune, and I promised you I would find out. So I'm going to make good on that promise. Descarga Fania, arranged by the late great Ray Barreto. And when you listen to these albums and you listen to the all-star singers and musicians, you are witnessing something that is part of Latin music history. And that is what we celebrate here on Alma del Barrio. And of course, we also play the best of the contemporary salsa for you. So that's what makes this program special. So I do hope that you appreciate that as much as we appreciate you listening and calling in. And again, we do appreciate every single phone call. So thank you so much. Now, out in front of the Fania All-Stars, we heard from a gentleman who had performed with them at some time, pianist Marcolino Diamond, who unfortunately only lived to see the age of 36, but left some truly remarkable recordings. This one called Beethoven's Fifth, and from this we heard Ahora Sí, Marcolino Diamond. And just prior to that, pianist and band leader Joe Loco, with a lot of help from Mongo Santa Maria and some of the members of his band, such as Willie Bobo and Jose Chombo Silva and Rolando Lozano. And this one called Algo Caliente, and it is from a collection. Excuse me, I have to look down here. It's called Locomotion, two vintage albums on one CD. Joe Loco, Locomotion, and again, Algo Caliente. And we open the set with Cuban flute player and band leader Jose Fajardo. This one taking us back, I believe, to the early 60s during the Pachanga craze. In fact, an album called Mr. Pachanga. And we heard Baila Charanga. My name is Miles Perlich. Thank you for tuning in today to Alma del Barrio. And if you did miss the title of a tune, feel free to log on to our playlist. That is right there for you at KXLU.com. 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So I do want to welcome all of our international familia listening online at KXLU.com. If you are here in Los Angeles listening live at 88.9 FM, thank you so much for tuning in. And please do tell a friend. We want to expand this community. We want to get the message across. And you can definitely do your part. Just share Alma del Barrio with a friend. And right now, I'm going to share something special with you. If I can find a CD, here we go. Septeto Típico Oriental. We're going to hear Descarga del Septeto. This will take us up and into the 1 o'clock hour. And please keep it right here. KXLU Los Angeles, 88.9 FM.

KXLU Los Angeles, 88.9 FM, Alma del Barrio. Chamaco Ramirez, going back to 1972, an album called Alive and Kickin'. Very happy this has been reissued. That was Rumba Moderna, again from Chamaco Ramirez. And before that, Tambo, as led by timbalero Johnny Almendra and bongocero Louis Balseau, and they did a medley of tunes originally done in the orchestra of Dizzy Gillespie, Night in Tunisia, and of course Chano Pozo's composition Tintindeo, Tintindeo. This from Al Santiago Presents Tambo. And right before that, a rare album. Very happy to share this original vinyl with you. This is from about 1969, Viva Zapata, the name of the album. This is from pianist Milton Zapata, and we heard Milton's Hala Hala. Before that, Pepe Castillo and Cuatro Manía, who gave us Nadie Llore. This is from a tight collection on Putumayo called Puerto Rico. And we open the set with Septeto Típico Oriental with Descarga del Septeto. And this is from Afro-Cuban Grooves number 2. Miles Perlick here with you. Hope that you are enjoying the salsa coming your way, mixing in a lot of different sounds. And I do hope that you are enjoying the mix today. Reminder that if you miss a title of a tune, please feel free to log on to KXLU.com and check out our playlist. Everything is right there for you. We're going to continue. We're going to cool down the pace just a little bit, get into a beautiful bolero from Mr. Bobby Vince Palneto. That is up here next on KXLU Los Angeles, 88.9 FM, Alma del Barrio.

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1: Ainama, KXLU Los Angeles, 88.9 FM, Alma del Barrio, Puerto Rican pianist, composer, and arranger, Eduardo Sayas, y su Easy La Banda. And this featuring Samuel Rolo González on vocals, and the CD called Más Sayas Que Pescao, Eduardo Sayas. And right before that, out of the UK, percussionist Snowboy and the Latin section, Snowboy, born Mark Cotgrove, who has been making fine recordings for well over two decades, maybe almost 30 years for Snowboy. And this is one of them. This is a CD called Afro-Cuban Jazz. And we got into something called Ofrenda. Prior to that, classic sounds from Ismael Miranda featured with Orquesta Harlow and the title track to their album, Abran Paso. Prior to that, the Joe Cuba Sextet, Cuenta Bien, Cuenta Bien. This is from the CD, Hecho y Derecho. And we open a set with a beautiful jazzy bolero from vibraphonist, composer, and arranger, Bobby Vince Paunetto. Some rare early sounds from about 1965, I believe originally released as a 45. Now, I had the pleasure of putting this on a reissue called El Sonido Moderno, The Modern Sound of Bobby Paunetto. We heard De Mi Amor, as sung by Willie Torres. My name is Miles Perlick. I hope that you are enjoying the salsa coming to you today on Alma del Barrio. It never stops, really. Every Saturday and Sunday from 6 o'clock in the a.m. straight up till 6 o'clock in the p.m. And next, we're going to answer a request for Azuquita. This one going out to Ramon listening in Montebello. Hope you enjoy this, Ramon. Azuquita. Guajiro Bacan on KXLU Los Angeles, 88.9 FM.

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1: KXLU Los Angeles, 88.9 FM, Alma del Barrio. And that was the Wayne Gorbea All-Stars, their version of Tumba Palo Cucuye, as composed by the late great Arsenio Rodriguez. And this recorded live and direct in Studio A, a wonderful compilation CD called The Montuno Sessions. And again, Wayne Gorbea and his All-Stars. At the top of the set, we answered a request for Azuquita. Azuquita y su Orquesta Melao, a recording called Pura Salsa, just perfect for Saturday afternoon, and a funky one called Guajiro Bacan. Jimmy Sabater also in the mix, as well as the late great Frankie Malave, playing some very tasty quinto on this one. My name is Miles Perlick. Thank you so much for joining me for Alma del Barrio. I am here with you for about four more minutes, make that. So we are going to make it count. And a reminder, of course, if you missed a title of a tune, feel free to check out today's playlist. That is on our website at kxlu.com. Going to leave you with sounds from Rey Rodriguez, and this one introducing Rey Rodriguez from about 1968. We will listen to Atrevida, and this will take us up and into the 2 o'clock hour. And of course, you want to keep that dial set here to the left at KXLU Los Angeles, 88.9 FM.

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The name of the program is Alma del Barrio. With you every weekend, every Saturday, every Sunday from 6 a.m. to 6 p.m. for the last 53 years here at the campus of Loyola Marymount University. Este es su espectáculo musical del fin de semana, El Alma del Barrio. Guido Herrera will you until 6 p.m. this afternoon at 6, Big Red and Groove Time. At 3 p.m., Juan de Marcos González, the founder member of Buena Vista Social Club and musical director of Afro-Cuban All-Stars, will be on the phone with me. The recording Buena Vista Social Club is celebrating 30 years now. It's hard to believe that, 30 years. And there is a wonderful vinyl edition. He will be talking with us about that. And we have a vinyl for a lucky winner before 6 p.m. this afternoon. So stay tuned, 310-338-5958. They were so kind to send me an extra vinyl to give away to one of you. And let's do this. You have to listen to the interview. The interview is at 3 p.m. And I will ask you a question about something about the interview around 5 p.m. And one of you will get a beautiful vinyl album celebrating 30 years of Buena Vista Social Club on the mail sometime this week. Guido Herrera with you, 88.9 FM, the city of Los Angeles. The name of the program is Alma del Barrio. And let's start the set off with this at 2:17 in the afternoon.

It's a beautiful package, a vinyl, double vinyl, celebrating 30 years of Buena Vista Social Club. El Cuarto de Tula, Dos Gardenias, Candela. Guido Herrera with you, 88.9 FM, the City of Los Angeles. The name of the program is Alma del Barrio. And we are here with you every Saturday and Sunday from 6 a.m. to 6 p.m. Today at 6 p.m., Big Red and Groove time, and we continue with the music. This is Plena Libre from Puerto Rico. Plena Libre, their most recent single, A Mi Manera. From Puerto Rico, Plena Libre, aquí en Alma del Barrio, at 2:34 in the afternoon. And let's continue here. At 3 p.m. on the phone, Juan de Marcos González, musical director of Afro-Cuban All-Stars and founder member of Buena Vista Social Club.

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The name of the program, Alma del Barrio. Guido Herrera with you until 6 p.m. at 6, Big Red and Groove Time. 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There is many ways to listen to us these days, and we thank you so very much for being part of Alma del Barrio. Our telephone number, 310-338-5958. A 2LP limited edition celebrating 30 years anniversary of the recording Buena Vista Social Club just came out yesterday. Juan de Marcos González, who was there from minute number one, will be with us on the phone in a few minutes. Buena Vista Social Club 30 anniversary, and I have an extra vinyl package to give away to one of our listeners around 5 p.m. this afternoon. Our telephone number is 310-338-5958. Write it down. I will ask you something about some of the stuff that we will talk during the interview. I will ask, and if you have the right answer, you can take a vinyl home. And let's continue with the music. Let's continue with Parizongo. Le gusta mi son aquí en Alma del Barrio.

We are getting ready to have a phone interview with Juan de Marco Gonzalez, founder member of Buena Vista Social Club, World Circuit Records, the company who released Buena Vista Social Club 30 years ago, just released a double LP, a beautiful package. And, well, we want to talk with Juan de Marco in a couple of minutes about that. You are listening to KXLU 88.9 FM in the city of Los Angeles, live from the campus of Loyola Marymount University. This is Guido Herrera y su espectáculo musical del fin de semana.

It's a beautiful album. It's a beautiful album. Homenaje a Joe Arroyo con Babel Discos de Colombia, José Alberto el Canario y Víctor Manuel. Pero hay más. There is more. This is Luis Mi Yáñez from Colombia. Gismi Yáñez. He has a tribute to Ismael Rivera. And from Colombia too. From Ismael Rivera, Los Hermanos Lebrón, Santiago Cerón, Joe Cuba, Jimmy Sabater. Let's play his tribute to Ismael Rivera right now. 4:34 in the afternoon, you are listening to KXLU 88.9 FM in the city of Los Angeles. The name of the program is Alma del Barrio. 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

The name of the recording, Monk Conclave, by Carlos Enríquez, with Gonzalo Rubalcaba, Pedrito Martínez, Jeremy Bosch, Anthony Almonte, Osmani Paredes, and a few more guests. Monk Conclave, by Carlos Enrique, bass player from New York. Round Midnight. Before that, Luismi Yáñez from Colombia. Homenaje a la salsa clásica para Codiscos. Guido Herrera, Alma del Barrio, 88.9. Seguimos con la música aquí en Alma del Barrio. 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

It is time. I told you that I will give away one vinyl for the 30-year anniversary edition of Buena Vista Social Club. It's a double CD. It's a double LP, a double vinyl. And you have to tell me, because it's not that easy. It's not that easy. You have to tell me in what year was originally recorded Buena Vista Social Club, the first one. The question is, in what year was Buena Vista Social Club recorded? ¿En qué año se grabó Buena Vista Social Club? Y uno de ustedes se va a llevar un vinyl album, collector's item, limited edition. Guido Herrera with you, 88.9 FM, The City of Los Angeles. 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Que viva la música, El Hijo de Obatalá. It's a tough selection. What a beautiful collection of music he left for us. Let's see. Más vale un guaguancó. I cannot choose one. Let's do Manos Duras, and then we play something else for you. How about that? 310-338-5958. ¿En qué año se grabó el disco Buena Vista Social Club originalmente? Y uno de ustedes se va a llevar un disco de colección a casa. Un disco de vinilo doble. Acaba de aparecer ayer en el mercado. It just came on the market yesterday. You can take it home today. Thank you for listening, Alma del Barrio. We are here on the air since October of 1973. Thank you for listening. I'll be here until 6 p.m. at 6, Big Red and Groove Time.